0: and flares were set off at Federation Square. The Australian Federal Agriculture Minister is urging Australians not to touch sick or dead birds or animals. It comes as a suspected case of H5 bird flu was detected in WA. Overseas, questions are being raised about what caused two trains to collide in the UK, killing the train driver and leaving 11 others with serious injuries. Almost 90 people have been hurt in the crash in the eastern Bedford area, north of London. And Pauline Hanson has requested more security and is pleading for AFP protection after she received a number of threats against her and her family.
1: Make Floriana your new local. Aperitivo Hour, Tuesday to Saturday.
0: The USA was just too good for the Socceroos in this morning's World Cup clash. The newsroom's John Michael is in Seattle with the wash-up.
2: The Aussies have crashed back to earth at Lumen Field this morning with a 2-0 loss to the host nation. Coach Tony Popovich raised eyebrows after starting last week's goal scorers Nestori Iraconda and Connor Metcalf on the bench, and it backfired with the Americans dominating possession in the opening half. The Socceroos now face Paraguay in San Francisco on Friday in their crucial final group match.
0: And the Knights beat the Dragons 22-20.
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3: Johnny, look at this sunshine. Absolutely sensational weather around Far North Queensland today. The Bureau is saying it is going to be a partly cloudy and also partly sunny one. Tomorrow for your Sunday isn't looking too bad either. Today we've got a max of 26 degrees.
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3: Good morning and happy Saturday. It is Johnny and Inky. Good morning, J-Man.
4: Morning, mate. How are we doing?
3: This is seriously so fun. We're doing it live at Harvey Norman for their half-yearly clearance. My favourite thing is the claw machine is here. It is operational and you can play today. It is a lot of fun because the amount of
4: we've got
3: that
4: someone
3: hearing,
4: just slaying right
3: and
4: now.
3: Then woos. It's like we are watching fireworks.
4: Yeah.
3: You know when you hear the
4: Ooze. It's so good. It's really exciting and the claw machine is fully stocked, ready to go, like
3: you
4: said.
3: It is fully stocked and ready to go. Let me tell you, if you are looking for an incredible deal, this is the time to get it because we know that tax time is just around the corner. End of financial year. The half-yearly clearance is on the go. All departments have got insane deals. If you purchase something this weekend, you then get to play the claw machine.
4: Yeah, that's right, mate. Two-story Corey is standing by the claw machine right there. You know what's funny? He's actually taller than the claw machine.
3: He is, isn't he?
4: he's going to take your receipt once you've made your purchase. You head over there, play the claw machine, and there is some insane prizes, including, but not limited to, a Renoir King mattress worth $10,000. There's a $5,000 cement cooking package, a massive 55-inch Hisense RGB TV valued at $2,200, and a bunch more stuff. Have we got a winner? It fell out. That's cruel.
3: The ball and dropped it as it was taking it to the gap to drop it down.
4: Oh, that is heartbreaking.
3: Oh, that was harsh.
4: That's not fair. Rego, surely. if you do want some tips, though, head to our socials, our Facebook and Instagram. You and I came here earlier in the week and we learned how to clock the claw machine.
3: We did.
4: If you want a few tips and tricks, head to our socials before you get here and have a bit of a squeeze of that one.
3: We are pumped for this morning. We're going to be having a chat about all the deals that are happening. We're here until 1 o'clock today. We've also got meat cooking outside as well.
4: Good. Is that what that smell is?
3: We're going to tap into all of this. It is Johnny and Inky on Star 102.7. Let's get into it. Good morning and happy Saturday.
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0: fans. It is Johnny and Inky on Star 102.7. We're out and about on a glorious Saturday morning. We are live at Harvey Norman for their half clearance sale. And you know what? The Claw is also in action. If you purchase something this weekend from any department here at Harvey Norman, then you get to play the Claw Machine. There is over $25,000 in prizes. There is a nice little lineup that is happening.
1: Yeah,
0: and joining
1: us
0: right now, a man that has been watching the Claw as well, because he's got many prizes in there. It is Daniel from the furniture department. Good morning, Daniel.
2: Hey, guys, and happy holidays soon.
0: Well, yes.
1: Thank you, Daniel.
0: I do notice Johnny's got a big pep in his step.
1: I do.
3: Let's go, guys.
2: Yeah, taking like pre-workout or something.
3: By the way, Daniel, really great that you I had to just delay my holidays one day. No, I'm joking.
2: Wow. Okay.
0: Why would you start the conversation with an argument with Daniel? We try to avoid these with Daniel at all costs. Let's talk about the half-yearly clearance in the furniture department. There is a lot in stock and a lot of deals.
2: There is a lot of deals, but do you know what? Mm. Besides all of that, we've got better than that, because we've actually, I know you just mentioned the Claw Machine, we've actually added more prizes into that Claw Machine. Absolutely, we did. So we've got even more in there at the moment.
3: That's crazy.
2: It's probably up around 30,000 or more
0: at the moment. That's incredible.
2: You can come down, take advantage of our clearance items in furniture, because we've got a lot of floor stock.
3: Yep.
2: I've got coffee tables that I've just marked down this morning to $199.
3: Wow.
2: And that's unheard of. So come on down, grab those, go on to the Claw, and you could walk out with something a hell of a lot more.
0: I don't want to disappoint you, because last time I was in the market for this, it just took a very long time, and I'm looking for a new couch. I think...
2: Again?
0: Yes.
2: What's happened to the other one?
0: Nothing.
3: Daniel, you're supposed to sell her. Don't talk her out of it.
0: Do you know what? I think... a bubble just went past me. Do you know what I think it is? It's because my little one now is a little bit older, and I've tried to get yogurt stains out of there, and it's just... I don't know if you've also... Our couch has gotten to that point where you can see indents. The foam isn't bouncing back.
3: The foam isn't
0: bouncing back. So I think it's time for a new couch. And talking about couches, the one that we're sitting on right now, this beautiful leather couch, it is soft.
3: It is. Yeah. It's comfy.
2: It is.
3: Yeah.
2: Yeah, it's full of feather and down. And it's just,
3: What are you doing this
0: time? It does have a slab of bitterly, though. You do slide off. But you do have many couches for anybody in any market.
2: Absolutely. And, I mean, like the one you originally bought, I think it was Australian made.
0: It is Australian made.
2: Yeah, that's right. And you can make to measure. You can choose your fabric, your colour, your design. There's plenty of options.
3: Daniel, you're a man that obviously knows his furniture very well, but you're also a man who knows his meat. And there's some meat up for grabs here this morning at Harvey Norman from Barbecue Brothers. The menu looks insane. So if you come on down, you're not just getting great deals on furniture, but you can get a bit of a feed as well. They're doing bacon and egg wraps, brisket burgers and chips, chicken burgers, pork ribs, steak burgers, smash burger as well. I mean, this is heaven for you, Dan, isn't it?
2: Absolutely, it is. Me being a carnivore, absolutely. And do you know what?
3: You organised this, didn't you?
2: Absolutely.
0: You were a vegetarian.
3: He bounced around a bit.
2: That was for 2 days.
0: Right,
3: Dan's diet moves fast. Yeah. You've got to keep up.
0: All right, pop on down. We'd love to see you shop this weekend here at Harvey Norman, and you get yourself an entry to play the Claw Machine. Thank you, Daniel.
2: No, thank you, guys, and enjoy your holiday.
0: It is a journey on Star 102.7. Good morning.
4: The office is 12 degrees. 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And Brian's refusing to change the thermostat because he claims it's the perfect temp. 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
8: the Nick Scali half yearly clearance ends Sunday, with everything reduced across the entire Nick Scali range. Everything is reduced during the half yearly clearance. Sunday at Nick Scali.
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0: Good morning, Cairns. It is Johnny and Inky on Star 102.7. Happy Saturday. We are live at Harvey Norman for their half-yearly clearance sale this weekend. Let me tell you, the deals. If you've been waiting for a deal, this is the time to get it, because not only is it end of financial year coming out very soon, which means that the guys don't want to do stock take, and also they want to get rid of it as well. So the deals are absolutely incredible across all departments. And, of course, this weekend you can play the claw machine. Over $25,000 in prizes. We've actually heard that overnight the team have gone, let's put more in there. So it's close to $30,000 in prizes in the claw machine. All you have to do is purchase something in store this weekend and you get to play the claw. A lady that is pumped for the claw, because you know why? She's got a $10,000 mattress in there, which is insane.
1: Crazy.
0: It is Tammy from the bedding department. Good
2: morning,
0: Tam.
2: Hello, good morning.
0: Firstly, the fringe is fringing. Looks absolutely incredible.
2: Oh, thank you.
0: And I said, she said, yes. Well, she used to be a hairdresser, so I understand.
2: Yes, I do.
3: Always looks good, yeah.
0: I don't know.
2: Once a hairdresser, always a hairdresser.
0: During COVID times, everyone was cutting their own hair. I don't know if you saw that. And everyone thought they could just cut a fringe. All you had to do, apparently, according to the internet, was twist the front of the hair and then cut it.
1: No.
0: And every time you saw the twist untwist, it was like, ooh.
2: And then we'd fix it for double the price.
0: Yeah. But you've got an incredible fringe. Can we talk about this weekend and the deals that are happening at the half-yearly clearance?
2: So the half-yearly clearance, obviously all departments, this is the time when we get the best deals. Harvey Norman, biggest retailer in Australia, but this is the time when we get the best deals from our suppliers and we pass them forward. It's really that simple. We carry a heap of stock. I carry over $2 million worth of stock. So if we don't have it, you know, it wouldn't be far away.
0: Can we talk about mattresses for a second? Because both Johnny and I, we came and did the spoon test here, which is any of your staff are happy to spoon when you try the mattress.
1: But particularly Tam, she's always first on in.
0: Yep. Tam wants you on the mattresses. Like she physically says, don't just look at them. You've got to get on them because you're the one.
1: I got thrown on one last time, I think, yeah.
0: And you loved it. How long should you have a mattress that you are on every single night at your place? Realistically, how long should your mattress last?
2: Oh, look, I just think that what I would have slept on 10... It's a 10-year warranty in the Aussie made, right? But what I would have slept on 10 years ago as opposed to what I sleep on now is
0: so
2: completely different.
0: Like, don't even talk about this. So, we were happy on a cardboard board, like a
2: gutter.
1: When we were younger. Absolutely. Yeah.
2: But it's like
1: nowadays,
2: you never got cold when you were younger.
1: Exactly.
2: Either, you
1: know? Yeah.
0: Got cold all the time now.
2: The older you get, the colder you get.
1: Yes. So cold.
0: Yeah. And so, when is it time to know that it's time to get a mattress? Is it because that, you know, when you get up, that your dint stays in there?
2: Body impression is a really big one. I think a lot of people now are opting for slightly firmer mattresses. Mm-hmm. Like we have a continual coil mattress, which is Sealy Posturepedic, probably biggest supplier of Sealy, I think, in Cairns. And they're predominantly firmer mattress.
0: Yes.
2: Pocket Coil is more body conforming to that luxe feel.
0: Yep.
2: You know, the Crystal Brook and the like have a pocket coil in their rooms.
0: I was in Sydney recently and I reckon it was the comfiest bed that I've ever slept on in my life.
2: I'm surprised you didn't take a photo. That's what people do all the time.
0: Do they?
2: Take a photo. Have you got this?
1: Your phone's full of photos of mattresses from people, is it?
2: Yeah, people go, have you got this?
0: Have you got this? Can we also talk about, and this is now, I feel like, if I was doing my time again, which is very soon, because I'm in need of a bed, is it's the adjustables.
2: Oh.
0: Why wouldn't you these days? If it's about time to get a bed, get an adjustable.
2: An adjustable is the queen adjustable that does 0G, independent head up, independent head down, feet up, feet down. Is $109.99 at the moment on sale.
0: That's it.
2: Like 60% off or something ridiculous.
0: That's crazy.
2: And they've got a 10-year warranty. No pro rata.
1: And then on top of that, if you show your receipt to two-story Corey here, you get to play the claw machine. You've chucked in a mattress. A brand new King mattress worth $10,000.
2: Well, I'll be really honest. I didn't want to embarrass the guys because mine
0: more
2: was
0: than
2: the highest.
1: It's more, isn't it?
2: Yeah. I thought, you know, like, I'll be honest, we don't sell them for $15,000, but that's a normal RRP. But we'll sell it. We've got it on the floor for everyone to lay on. So there's a, we're not selling the one from the floor either.
0: No,
2: it's in a box and a bag and everything. It's not from my house, in my garage.
0: Have this one. Tam, thank you for having us down here today.
2: Welcome.
0: We're
2: going
0: to chat to you later this morning. It is Johnny and Inky on Star 102.7. Good morning. We'd love to see you at Harvey Norman Cairns.
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10: The Nick Scali half-yearly clearance ends Sunday, with everything reduced across the entire Nick Scali range. Everything is reduced during the half-yearly clearance. End Sunday at Nick Scali.
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It is Johnny and Inky on Star 102.7. Good morning and happy Saturday. We are live at Harvey Norman for their yearly clearance. Obviously, we know that the end of financial year is very, very close, which means there are some insane deals on all departments this weekend. Not only that, but if you purchase something, you get to play the claw machine. It says over $25,000 in prizes. We know that the team have gone, When you guys weren't here, we chucked more balls in there with more things there for you to win. So there's over $30,000.

0: worth of prizes this weekend only.
1: Yeah, I think they've even undervalued some of the prizes. There is some serious stuff to be won there. And like you said, just come in, make a purchase and show your receipt to Two Story Corey. And I think we've got a winner right now, actually. What did you guys
0: win? Oh, everyone's a winner.
1: A ball has popped out. Please be a big win. What have we got?
0: Okay.
1: What have we got?
0: The ball's opening, there's shaking, and it says...
1: What was it?
0: We're waiting. Can we turn it around? What have we won? A betting set!
1: Hey, there you go. That's not bad. Not only will you get some great deals and get to play the claw machine, though, we also have Barbecue Brothers down here. We've got...
0: That's the smell that you can smell. Like, follow your nose. Like, you're like a cartoon character. And they just follow their nose. They fly with it because the smell is delicious.
1: It is. And it's thanks to Brian's Family Butchers as well, who has supplied the meat for these guys. We got Ryder here joining us from the Barbecue Brothers. Mate, welcome, and thank you for coming along this morning.
2: Mate, absolutely. My pleasure, as always. It's nice to be down here cooking up a tremendous feed for all those that are in the need.
1: And that's absolutely what you're doing. Can I run you through the menu real quick?
2: Absolutely.
1: I know you already know, but just for the listeners.
0: Sure, yes, please. I'd like to know.
1: Bacon and egg wrap.
0: Delish.
1: Brisket burger.
0: Yes.
1: Chicken burger.
0: Yes.
1: Pork ribs.
0: Mm.
1: Steak burger.
0: Mm.
1: And a smash burger as well. All come with chips. How good is that?
0: And how nice to do all of this before midday. Like, that is normally this is an after midday thing, but it's not. Let's be honest with you, though. You are a very tired man. You're a man that hasn't had a day off since May. You've got three kids that are under 10 years old.
2: Ooh.
0: How are you feeling?
2: Fantastic.
1: And he's a good liar.
0: Living the dream.
2: Butcher by trade. I can say everything I need to say, I suppose. Hey?
1: Yeah,
2: but no, look, honestly, it's been a busy year so far. Winter is the kick-on season for us. And yeah, like I say, from one side of the Gulf to the other and from the bottom to the top of the East Coast, we love it.
0: That's awesome. Can we talk about beef tallow for a second? Not only do you smell like... What do you smell like every day everyone said that you smell like?
2: Oh, brisket and ribs.
0: Brisket and ribs.
2: Modern-day man smell.
0: What a scent that is. But can we talk about beef tallow? Because beef tallow seems to be something that I'm hearing a lot.
2: Pretty popular.
0: And not in a space of cooking, in a space of on your face. Have you heard about people using beef tallow? And do you use beef tallow to cook with? Or on your face?
2: Not on my face, but always on the grill, absolutely.
0: Yeah, got you.
1: On the grill, yeah.
0: What is it?
2: It's just rendered pure beef fat.
0: Got you.
2: You know, so preferably your nice grass-fed stuff that doesn't have any of the stuff that you might get through your grain-fed animals and that sort of stuff. But yeah, it's very popular at the moment.
1: It is a bit of a game changer when cooking, isn't it? And I use it for my burgers, and I notice the difference.
0: In what way? In flavour? Is that what the difference is?
1: The way that it cooks.
2: Boost the flavour, and it caramelises really well. So on a nice cast iron pan or a hot barbecue plate, the tallow is very clean and fresh and crisp tasting. Again, that comes from the grass-fed beef typically. And again, it just enhances the flavour because we all know that fat's got the flavour. Once you take out all of the other solids and the rest of it, you just have pure beef sensation. Like, add a little bit of salt to that grill, chuck the tallow down, grill the burger, maybe a little bit of paprika or something like that, and Mickey Mouse is... Yeah, won the race.
0: Are you a fan of low and slow?
2: Oh, I'm very low, very slow.
0: Yeah, got you.
2: Close to the ground, I can't hit too hard. But
0: because I'm a very impatient human, and I think and I know, and I've
1: got to be patient, don't you?
0: That's the thing. It's very hard. You don't touch it. Don't poke and don't prod it. Just leave it be. Low and slow.
2: If you're looking, it ain't cooking.
0: Yeah,
2: shut the gate, mate.
1: That's a good one.
0: If you're looking, it ain't cooking.
2: it's one of those things, too. I guess that's typically why we are so popular in the rise of pellet grills and electric smokers. How come about? Because a lot of people don't have the time.
1: Yeah,
2: but they do want the bloody success. And again, with us being typically pop up through the winter seasons, it's nice to be well loved and looked after because it does take all day.
0: It does.
1: Are there shortcuts so that you can
0: Johnny,
1: use
0: Johnny, don't
1: it or
0: ask
1: not?
0: Any questions.
2: Well, this is the commercial secrets.
0: And he's got kids that have to be at birthday parties.
1: Yeah,
0: and he's also got
1: beautiful
0: soccer
1: Lauren
0: on the go.
1: Is calling. Beautiful Sorry, Lauren beautiful is calling. Lauren.
0: You know why? Because kids have to be places.
1: Yes,
0: he's got three. And thank
1: fair.
0: You so much for being here
1: right,
0: today.
1: Thank you, mate.
2: My pleasure, guys. Thanks for having us. And as always, come and find us when we're getting about because you won't be disappointed.
1: Absolutely.
2: There's always something good going on.
0: Gosh, you're a chill human. You're a chill human. It is Johnny Nicky on Star 102.7 and news on the way.
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0: Oh, man. All over the weekend, there was a fun run that happened on the Friday. There was also the kids, Iron Kids, that happened on the Saturday.
1: That was so good, the Iron Kids.
0: I did have an embarrassing moment, though.
1: Did you?
0: And there was, probably not the right thing to say. So there was somebody that was riding past us, and she was in the Hurt Locker. And I thought that maybe she needed some help, or I could go and get her a bottle or something. Yeah. I was like, "You okay?" And she's like, "Nah." Coco, my little one's going, "Let's go, girls," because it was a woman.
1: Yeah,
0: and
1: nice.
0: I went, "Your muscles look incredible." I just don't know.
1: That's not,
0: and she looked around at me and she was like, "Okay."
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4: The Nick Scali half-yearly clearance ends Sunday with everything reduced across the entire Nick Scali range. Everything is reduced during the half-yearly clearance. Sunday at Nick Scali.
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16: Hi there, Alana McIntyre here with the latest. Confirmation this morning, the deadly H5 bird flu strain has arrived in Australia. Agriculture Minister Julie Collins says CSIRO lab results show a now dead bird that was found near Esperance in WA had the strain, and further testing is underway on a second.
17: This is the highly pathogenic strain of concern that has been circulating globally, and this is its first detection on mainland Australia. The samples from another sick bird, a giant petrel, have now been tested at Western Australia's laboratory and has also returned a suspected positive result. These samples will now also be sent to CSIRO's laboratory for confirmatory testing.
16: She says there's no evidence of mass mortality yet or any evidence of infection in poultry. Wild scenes across the nation at World Cup watch parties this morning. Two 20-year-old men have been charged in Sydney after they set off flares at Darling Harbour. One man had to be taken to hospital with facial burns. In Melbourne, mounted police had to intervene as soccer fans crashed over barriers at Federation Square. Doctors say AFL icon Tony Modra is showing some promising signs following his crash in South Australia. The Crows legend is now critical but stable. And Italy's Prime Minister says she's appalled by Donald Trump, the US president claiming the Italian leader wanted a picture with him so badly at the G7 summit earlier this week that he felt sorry for her.
3: Cairns RSL Club. If we're not your local, move closer.
16: Not the result the Aussies were hoping for at the World Cup this morning. The newsroom's John Michael is in Seattle with all the details.
13: The Socceroos were outclassed by the USA in this morning's clash at Lumen Field. The host nation winning 2-0 after finding the back of the net twice in an opening half where they dominated possession. The Aussies also picked up four yellow cards in the defeat, with Harry Suter, Jordy Boss, Alessandro Ceccardi and Jacob Italiano all receiving warnings. The Socceroos now play Paraguay next Friday in their crucial final group match.
16: In the NRL, the Knights defeated the Dragons.
15: 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When you like it hot and spicy.
0: What's happening weather-wise around Cairns and the coast today? Partly cloudy, one also means partly sunny. There may be a slight chance of a shower becoming less likely later on this afternoon, this evening. Sunday, this stage is looking like a possible shower, and then Monday is looking mostly sunny. Today, we've got a max of 27 degrees.
1: And right now, live from the Harvey Norman Cairns half yearly clearance sale, it's 25.
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0: G'day, g'day. It is Johnny and Inky. Happy Saturday. We are live at Harvey Norman for their half-yearly clearance. All departments have got insane going on, deals going on. So we're talking about bedding. We're talking about furniture, electrical, computers. It is all white goods as well.
1: Yeah.
0: Small appliances, yeah. Bathrooms. Incredible deals this weekend. And if you purchase something, you then can play the claw machine that has got, I know that it says the sticker over $25,000 worth of prizes. It's actually over $30,000 in prizes.
1: Yeah, that's right, mate. There is some amazing things that you can pick up with the claw, including a Renoir King mattress worth $10,000. We know that's actually a bit undervalued, if anything. A $5,000 Smeg cooking package.
0: Somebody just won an air fryer.
1: Yes, I saw that. It was about a $349 air fryer as well. There are so many great prizes to be won, and all you need is a receipt.
0: Another ball's been picked up.
1: There's been a ball picked up. It has dropped.
0: It's dropped into the chute.
1: What it is.
0: Here we go. It is going to be, the ball is about to be opened. It is a...
1: We don't know.
0: The anticipation is... Better luck next time. That's unfair. Let's take those balls out.
1: Get rid of the better luck. Now, do not put that back in the machine. Do not put that back in the... There's a big lineup though, and that means a lot of people getting some great deals here at Harvey Norman this Saturday, and then potentially winning something even more incredible in the machine.
0: Yeah, you may even smell the deliciousness out the front. Brent from the computer department right now, I can see him. He is having Meat Fest 2026 out there. What's out there, J-Man?
1: Oh, mate, they've got brisket burgers, they've got steak burgers, chicken burgers, smash burgers. They've also got bacon and egg wraps. There is so much up for grabs, and it's Barbecue Brothers that are getting it done there today.
0: It is Johnny and Nikki on Star 102.7. The claw machine's here all weekend. We'd love to see you. It is Johnny and Nikki on Star 102.7.

0: Very hard to know when that song's about to finish. It is George Minky on Star 102.7 Good Morning. We're at Harvey Norman for their half-yearly clearance, and also the Claw Machine is here this weekend. A man that has just competed in Meatfest 2026 because there is the Barbecue Brothers that are out the front. It is Brent from the Computer Department. Good morning, Brent.
1: Good morning, guys. How
0: What'd
1: are
0: you
1: we?
0: Have?
1: I had the Smash Burger. It was a really hard choice, but I went with the Smash Burger. I am a massive fan of burgers in general, and it was top-notch.
2: Absolutely
1: top-notch.
2: Yeah, because I'm a big burger fan too, and that menu looks hard to choose from.
1: It is very hard.
2: But you reckon Smash Burger's the way to go?
1: Well, I wouldn't mind going back and trying one of everything, but I'm very full now. I saw Daniel with a whole plate of meat.
2: Yeah, that's very
1: but
2: typical,
1: ribs are I just couldn't deal with the cleanup of those. But
0: especially when
1: delicious.
0: You love a burger. If you love a burger, go with what you love.
1: 100%.
0: And that's awesome. Before we get into the deals happening with the half yearly clearance in the Computer Department, can we talk about Game 3 of State of Origin, where Brent is going to be watching it?
1: Well, yeah, so I'm going to the game. Very fortunate.
0: So you'll be at Suncorp Stadium.
2: Tell everyone where your seats are, mate.
1: They're somewhere close, I hope. But no, very fortunate to go down every year for the game, and Johnny's given me a job this year, so I'll be a star employee, the star person at the ground.
0: Yes,
2: you'll be my correspondent, my Origin correspondent.
1: Yeah, hopefully I'll still be sober. if not, just have me on a 10-second delay and you should be
2: always
1: fine.
2: Mate, always.
0: How exciting, hey, like after that game that we had, game two, we absolutely dominated. I think game three, it's always great to have game three. Being a decider at home at Suncorp Stadium, that's going to be a ripper of a time.
1: Yeah, it should be good. I was there the last time they unfortunately lost the decider a couple of years ago at Suncorp, and that was a very deflating moment. But this year we're very unlucky not to be 2-0 up already, but I think we're going to absolutely smash them.
2: Yes,
1: so look forward to it in a couple of weeks.
0: Can we talk? I was just, as we were talking, I'm thinking how nice it is to see a guy rock the colour pink. And you've got a nice little pink shirt on here today, and it suits your complexion, let me tell you, Brent. You're welcome.
1: It's my inside tan.
0: Let's talk about your inside tan.
2: Till the lights.
0: Can we talk about some of the deals, the half-yearly clearance, obviously? Tax time isn't too far away.
1: Absolutely.
0: The end of financial year. Now's the time to get these ripper deals.
1: Absolutely. So it's always our busiest time of year for computer hardware. So PCs, monitors. We've got huge up to 30% off computers this weekend. It runs all the way through the 30th of June. So it's our best deals of the year. A lot of PC prices have gone up a lot because of all this AI stuff as well. So memory and so forth has gone up more than double. But we've got quite a few deals where we've managed to get the stock early. So you've got 30% off those already good prices. So, now's the time to buy.
0: And it's not just computers. It's also phones. It's headphones. It is cameras.
1: Yeah, security cameras, same deal, up to 30% off. There's deals throughout the store. Mobile phones, we've got our best Optus deal ever. So you can get a Samsung Galaxy S26 Ultra for $0 on the $69 plan if you're not already with Optus.
2: Wow.
1: And you add that up over 2 years, the phone is worth more than what you pay over two years with the plan.
2: That's
1: pretty cool.
2: Yeah.
1: That's our best Optus deal ever. And then outright as well, just after an outright handset, all on sale.
2: That's fantastic. And along with that, once you make a purchase, obviously you get to play the Claw Machine with some incredible prizes within that. Mate, you're Mr. Electricals, and you may have seen our video trying to hack the Claw Machine during the week. Do you have any tips for anyone out there?
1: Just come in by and have a go. I think we've seen a few good winners so far.
0: We have. Yeah. Someone's got a Bissell.
1: There's definitely some skill to it.
2: Yeah.
1: But, we haven't made it easy, but...
0: You are the guy of all hacks, aren't you? I remember you...
1: We were hacked last time.
0: No, yes, it was... we spoke
1: Don't
0: to
1: out
0: you.
1: Me, eh?
0: No, I am. It was a hot water system.
1: Oh, the hot water. That was the best.
0: You'd been away at, like, a golf trip, and then it also was, like, a conference. You'd been away from the family for a long time.
1: Don't remind my wife.
0: And then I think it was you got home, and there was no hot water, and it was you just had to make something work.
1: Yeah, MacGyvered it, that's right.
0: Yeah. And there was hot water for the family, wasn't there?
1: There was. My wife was still angry at me for about 2 weeks, but I provided hot water.
2: That's because of the golf trip / conference you went on.
0: Do you know what settles that? A Louis Vuitton bag is what settles that. Thank you, Brent.
1: Thanks, guys. Thanks for having me.
0: It is Johnny Minky on Star 102.7. We'd love to see you pop on down. We're at Harvey Norman Cairns.
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9: The Nick Scali half-yearly clearance ends Sunday, with everything reduced across the entire Nick Scali range. Everything is reduced during the half-yearly clearance. End Sunday at Nick Scali.
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0: G'day, it is Johnny Nicky on Star 102.7. Happy Saturday, Far North Queensland. We are live at Harvey Norman for their half-yearly clearance, which is on the go at the moment, across all departments. This weekend, it's almost close to tax time, which means end of financial deals. And they have laid it on here inside Harvey Norman across all departments. And the claw machine is also in store this weekend. So if you purchase anything this weekend inside Harvey Norman, guess what? You get to play the claw machine. So far, just when we've been here, and to be honest, only with what we've heard because we've been distracted.
1: There's
0: as well.
1: There's been so many people winning, yeah, it's been crazy.
0: Bissell vacuum cleaner has been one. There's also been an air fryer. There's been pillows. There's been sheets. And there's just been a coffee machine that's just been won with the claw machine.
1: Yeah, and it's probably better for the man sitting next to us to explain how much that one is worth and what it all does. Jakey boy from Small Appliances here.
2: Hey guys,
1: joining us. Always a pleasure to have you, mate.
2: Thank you.
1: Tell me about that coffee machine that lady just won.
2: Mate, $1,000 coffee machine, absolutely, you know, fantastic sale.
1: Yeah.
0: Here's the thing though, the coffee machine wasn't going to be in.
1: It was a last minute Jake's been inspired by a win for the Queensland during the weekend.
0: Let's give away other things.
2: I knew it. I was like, I don't feel like there's enough in there yesterday, so I snuck some balls in there.
0: Good on you, Jake.
2: It was that coffee machine. I'm glad someone stayed.
1: You said it was a Philips. Was it Philips?
2: Philips. Philips, wow. Top of the range. Yep.
0: Wow. Can we talk about, yes, the insane deals that are happening in small goods, but also your price matching?
2: We are. Definitely. There is a hot deal going on across the range in small appliances, floor care, up to 15% off price matching on selected items. So,
1: that is insane.
2: You know, we're just going absolutely heavy on this end of financial deal just to capitalise everyone so they can get looked after.
0: So if that's somebody sitting at home right now or driving around, what does price matching mean? If they've seen it somewhere else here in Cairns,
2: somewhere
0: cheaper?
2: Else, online, in stock, we will price match it. They're guaranteed to get that product and that price.
1: Wow.
2: And price incredible. Promising as well. That means 14 days and after the purchase price,
1: yeah,
2: we'll give them their refund.
0: That's so why amazing. Waste your time?
2: Yep. Exactly.
0: Why waste your time exactly. going anywhere else and doing all of that research when you can just come to Harvey Norman Cairns and know that it's been price matched?
1: That's 100%. Right. And then you get to play the claw machine on top.
2: Exactly.
0: Which
2: is even better. Exactly. Yeah. Definitely.
0: How do you feel watching the State of Origin? Because you used to play, for those who don't know, you used to play footy.
2: Yes.
0: NRL, and you loved rugby league, and you played in Townsville. Do you get itchy when you're watching State of Origin? How are you? What are you like on the couch?
2: It is very intense.
0: Yes.
2: Can't
0: because
2: stand
0: you know
2: still.
0: The play.
1: You said you were nervous the other day when you watched a game.
2: My partner doesn't watch it because of how, like, her anxiety. She goes, nah, too much. I'm going to bed. So I just stand there and just stare at it until...
0: Stand there.
2: Trying not to wake the little man up.
0: Yes. You know? Wow.
2: Little Archie. Making sure he doesn't wake up.
1: It's so good.
0: How do you think we're going to go for
2: we've
0: the next...
2: We've got this.
1: Okay. We've got
2: look
1: this.
2: Look
1: at this.
2: Okay.
1: The confidence is back.
2: You know, we're at home.
1: Yeah.
2: We're at home. We're okay. fine.
0: We got this. Well, in Jake, we trust. And also in Billy Slater, we trust as well. Thank you, Jake, for having a chat this morning.
2: Pop
0: on down. We would love to see you. Purchase something in store and you get to play the claw machine. A lot of Jake's stuff has been wild, let me tell you.
2: It's been going really well.
0: He got very inspired by the Queensland winners in the week. It is Johnny Ninky on Star 102.7. Good morning.
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1: The Nick Scali half-yearly clearance ends Sunday, with everything reduced across the entire Nick Scali range. Everything is reduced during the half-yearly clearance. Sunday at Nick Scali.
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0: joining Nikki on Star 102.7. Good morning and happy Saturday. We're in Harvey Norman, Cairns for their half yearly clearance sale, which is on the go. Tax time isn't too far away. End of financial year. This is where you're going to get the deals and, of course, play the claw machine this weekend. A man that is still saving up for his boat. A bigger boat. It is Craig.
1: Always a bigger boat.
0: Craig from the electrical department. Good morning, Craig.
2: Yeah, good morning. Everyone needs a bigger boat, don't they?
1: They do.
0: Yes.
1: They
0: do. Yeah. Even if you've got the biggest boat, you can still have a bigger boat.
1: There's always a bigger boat.
0: Boat envy.
2: Boat envy in blue water, let me tell you.
0: Yeah, there is in blue water. And let's talk about the insane deals before we get to the claw machine, because something of yours actually is still to be won.
1: Yes.
0: Which is incredible. But what about the deals this weekend for the half-yearly clearance?
2: Yeah, so we woke up this morning. Already we had probably the best deals we're going to have this side of Christmas. And then our competition's gone out and taken a further 15% off. So we've got our Harvey Norman deals, plus we're taking a further 15% off until the end of trade tomorrow.
1: Wow, that is crazy. Yeah.
0: So only
1: stuff.
0: This weekend.
2: It's only this weekend, and I'm legitimately surprised, and it's the best I've ever seen. And, you know, we've just got to match the market. We won't be beaten on price. We've got a price guarantee, and it's to everyone's benefit that they're going to get the best deals this weekend.
0: Johnny and I were just saying, why waste your time driving around or doing your research? Just
1: exactly.
0: Come here.
2: Yeah. And you're going to have a crack at the claw machine,
1: and that's the added bonus I was going to say, because you bring your receipt over to our team here and then you have a crack at that. You've got a prize in there, mate, that we are waiting for it to go off.
2: Yeah, you know, we've got some big prizes, and I'm very fortunate that our suppliers have looked after us, but we've got a $5,000 SMEG cooking package in
1: huge,
2: one of those eggs.
1: Huge.
2: And we've got a $2,200 latest technology Hisense RGB TV that's going to go off. And I've got a feeling it's going to go off shortly.
1: Mate.
0: So. You reckon?
2: Yeah.
0: Someone's got a ball.
1: Oh, this could be it.
0: Imagine. Is it a ball? Is that a ball or a voucher?
1: Is that a ball? It's a voucher.
0: It's a voucher.
1: Oh, that's okay.
2: Still a winner. Everyone's a winner.
0: Everyone's a winner. Imagine watching Game 3 State of Origin on your new TV that you've just won here in the claw machine from Harvey Norman.
2: Yeah, absolutely. All the World Cup this morning.
0: I know.
2: Unfortunately, a little bit of a letdown.
1: We've just got another game left, so there's plenty of opportunities.
2: We do.
1: It's all good.
2: We do. It's an exciting time of the year for us as a retailer, but more importantly for the consumer, I'm blown away by the pricing on everything. It's a further 15% off our already discounted prices for end of financial year.
0: So, for those who don't know, I mean, your department, there's fridges, there's freezers, there's washing machines, there's dryers, there's cooking, there is bathrooms.
2: Yeah.
0: There is TVs. The list just goes on and on. This is the weekend to do it. Craig, thank you so much.
2: Thanks, guys. We better get back onto the floor.
0: You better get back onto the floor because you need a bigger boat. Shit is joining Nikki on Star 102.7 News on the way.
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0: Iron Man. All over the weekend, there was a fun run that happened on the Friday. There was also the Iron Kids that happened on the Saturday.
1: That was so good, the Iron Kids.
0: I did have an embarrassing moment, though.
1: Did you?
0: And there was, probably not the right thing to say. So there was somebody that was riding past us, and she was in the Hurt Locker. And I thought that maybe she needed some help, or I could go and get her a bottle or something. Yeah. I was like, "Are you okay?" And she's like, "Nah." Coco, my little one's going, "Let's go, girls," because it was a woman.
1: Yeah,
0: and,
1: nice.
0: I went, "Your muscles look incredible." I just don't know.
1: That's not,
0: and she looked around at me and she was like, "Okay."
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17: Hi there, Alana McIntyre here with the latest. The deadly H5 bird flu has arrived down under, but so far there is no evidence of mass mortality. Overnight testing from a dead bird initially found near Esperance in WA has confirmed it was infected with the same strain, which has had catastrophic impacts on wildlife across the globe. Chief Veterinarian Officer Beth Cookson says initial tests show another sick bird has the same strain as well.
18: A giant petrel in the same vicinity have now been tested at Western Australia's laboratories and also returned a suspected positive result for H5 bird flu. This will be sent to the Australian Centre for Disease Preparedness for confirmatory testing.
17: So far, there's no evidence of infection in poultry. Pauline Hanson has requested more protection from the AFP after she received death threats. Anthony Albanese blaming hateful commentary for turning the temperature up.
19: We need to turn the temperature down. Every Member of Parliament should be able to go about their business free from any threats or any intimidation. And the AFP do a terrific job.
17: Doctors are warning Australians not to take counterfeit weight loss drugs. The unapproved peptide product Retta has now been linked to several cases of acute liver damage in Victoria. And Devil Wears Prada star Anne Hathaway is pregnant. The actress now expecting her third child.
4: Floriana's $69 long lunch with Mediterranean-inspired drinks. Details online.
17: The Socceroos will take on Paraguay next after being beaten by the US in Seattle 2-0. Socceroos coach Tony Popovich admits the Aussies weren't up to scratch, especially in the first half.
20: I don't know if it was the occasion, but we looked sluggish, heavy-legged. They were quicker, they were more powerful. They won every duel, they won every second ball, and when you do that, it makes it very difficult to gain any momentum.
17: In the NRL, the Knights have managed a narrow 22-20 victory over the Dragons in Newcastle.
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0: Around Cairns and the coast today, the Bureau is seeing a partly cloudy one. I'm also going to say partly sunny. Sunday is looking like a possible shower, and then Monday at this stage a mostly sunny one. Today we've got a max of 27 degrees.
1: And right now, live from the Harvey Norman Cairns half yearly clearance sale, it's 26.
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0: G'day, it is Johnny and Inky. We're at Harvey Norman Cairns for their half-yearly clearance sale, which is on the go. And also, the claw machine is in store. Look, it says over $25,000 worth of prizes. It's more.
1: Yeah.
0: Because over the past couple of days with the team here at Harvey Norman, we've gone, we don't have enough in there. So I reckon it's over $30,000 worth of prizes up for grabs. I have noticed that a couple of the proprietors are standing around the claw machine. Tam's on the couch with us because it's a comfy couch. She's in the bedding department.
1: Yep.
0: And also, we do have Dan from the furniture department and Craig that we just had a chat to from electrical.
1: The claw is done it again.
0: And do you know why everyone's hanging around? It's because there's still some massive prizes that are up for grabs. The TV is still in there.
1: Yeah.
0: The Smeg cooking is still in there.
1: Yeah.
0: There's pillows in there. There's bed sheets. There's the mattress is still in there. And you can win that by purchasing something this weekend and playing the claw.
1: It's simple as that, mate. You grab your receipt, go see our lovely team here. They will stamp your receipt and you get one crack at grabbing one of these balls out of the claw machine. Oh. And let me tell you, there has been some big wins already. But like you said, I think the biggest ticket items are still in that machine.
0: Sure are. It is Johnny and Inky on Star 102.7. We'd love to see you. We're doing it live at Harvey Norman Cairns.

0: finals, Queensland. It is Johnny and Inky on Star 102.7. We are out and about on your Saturday. We're at Harvey Norman Cairns for their half-yearly clearance, which is on the go during through all departments. So we're talking bedding, we're talking electrical, computers, small goods, bathrooms, and of course furniture as well. And we've got the claw machine, which, let me tell you, the claw machine is fun to watch. It's a spectator sport, is what it is.
1: I couldn't have said it better myself, mate. It is absolutely a spectator sport. It's great to see everyone's sort of techniques and what they choose to do.
0: Yes.
1: I know a lot of the kids can fit around the side of the machine, so they're like sort of saying
0: help
1: to mum and dad. No, left, right, up,
0: yes.
1: Down. It's great. It's great to watch.
0: A man that's been sitting on the couch, one of his couches actually, because he encourages everyone to sit down on the couches to test it out. It is Daniel in the furniture department watching the claw machine. It's a lot of fun, isn't it?
2: It is
0: but
2: a lot
0: also
2: of fun.
0: Insanely frustrating when the claw doesn't pick up the ball.
2: It is because you want everyone to win.
0: You do, yes. You really do. Let's talk about your department, a department that really makes the house a home.
2: Yeah.
0: So, yes, you do have the coffee table if you're looking for it, or the dining table, the couches, so many different styles of couches, and also swatches as well. So if you don't like the colour of that couch, have a look next to it, because normally you've got the material swatches.
2: Swatches, yes.
0: Yeah. I know that because my little one used to come in here and that was her favourite thing, was she'd sit down with the swatches and go through the swatches. But you've also got barbecues and you've got everything to make the house a home, which is the little knickknacks that you love.
2: That's right. And they're getting even better now.
0: The like, knickknacks?
2: Well, knickknacks, lounges.
0: Yes.
2: Like they're getting a better quality, better,
0: yes.
2: You know, the
0: and
2: insides.
0: And more chic as well. Like they look... Yeah. A little better as well, a little more chic-ish.
2: And they do, and you can do a lot more with the designs as well, you know, if you want a modular, if you want a three-seater, because a lot of people walk in, they think what they see is all that's all they can get.
0: No.
2: Yeah. But there's so much more that you can do with them.
0: Daniel, let's talk about your couch that you have at home.
2: Yes.
0: Is it a couch that is very comfortable? Or would you say that you made a... Not the right purchase.
2: No, absolutely 100% comfortable.
0: Hard to get out of.
2: So a lot of people, yeah, absolutely. Because when I get home of an afternoon, I want to be able to just dive in that thing and relax.
0: You really are a couch guy, because I found out that you like to run all of your meetings also.
1: He does.
0: I've sitting
1: seen
0: on
1: it
0: couches.
1: Yes. And I've seen it firsthand
2: 100%.
1: Here at Harvey Norman. A lot of staff meetings happen on these couches. They're staff meetings,
2: yes.
1: In quotations.
2: Yes.
1: And the staff seem to like it, Dan.
2: Well, even when someone comes in to have a job interview, it's on the couch.
0: Yeah, nice.
2: Always
1: really?
2: On the couch, yeah, absolutely.
0: Do you have a... Yeah,
1: love
0: nice.
1: It.
0: So do your staff know if you take them to a certain section to have a conversation? Is there
1: Don't
0: a
1: go to barbecues
0: couch?
1: With Dan. Don't go to barbecues.
0: Is there a certain couch where they know that that's where you're going to go and sack somebody?
1: A sack couch.
2: I don't think I've ever sacked anyone.
0: No, you haven't.
2: No.
0: You're a good man. You are a good man.
2: Thanks, Inky.
1: He is. Yeah. Very good man. He's a good man with good deals. And if you get one of the deals today, you can play the claw machine as well. Dan, we're sitting here. We're going to watch the claw machine all day, aren't we?
0: We are.
2: Absolutely.
0: We are.
2: It's
0: for those who don't
2: mesmerizing.
0: Know, is that we're very complimentary, because Dan and we normally argue with Dan. Dan
1: all
0: normally comes in with a very argumentative attitude. But do you know why? That's because he was a vegetarian for a little while.
1: Yeah.
0: And I think that was making him mad.
1: I
0: so
1: agree.
0: So I think he's now back on the carnivore diet, and it suits you because you're much more friendly.
2: Wow.
0: Oh, here we go.
2: Yeah. Wow. Yeah.
0: I've got him up.
2: No,
1: you did. It was when you were a vegetarian, you'd wake up and choose violence every time. I will say.
2: So, sorry, Johnny, are you saying that all vegetarians are violent?
0: No.
2: Is that what you're saying?
0: No.
2: No, that's what I got from
1: No, no, no. Just one in particular.
0: Oh, hold on.
2: False alarm.
1: Okay.
0: The claw picks up, for those that are listening at home, the claw picks up a ball and it looks like it's going to take it over.
1: Yeah.
0: And the claw just drops it. It's like the balls are too slippery or something.
1: It feels like you're being cheated a little bit.
0: Yeah,
1: because
0: it is
1: unfair. We've got it.
2: I know it does.
1: It slips out and it's... But I guess it adds to the excitement of it
0: sure
1: all, doesn't
0: it? Sure does.
1: Yeah.
2: And yes. No, go. No, you go. Go.
1: Please.
2: Oh, sorry. No.
1: Oh, my God.
0: Thanks, Dan.
2: No, that's okay, Inky.
0: It is Johnny and Inky on Star 102.7. This is happening all weekend here at Harvey Norman Cairns.
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6: The Nick Scali half-yearly clearance ends Sunday, with everything reduced across the entire Nick Scali range. Everything is reduced during the half-yearly clearance. End Sunday at Nick Scali.
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0: It is Jody and Nikki on Star 102.7. Good morning, and no, it's not. It's good afternoon.
1: It is.
0: We've now crossed over midday, which is an afternoon. We are having so much fun here. At Harvey Norman Cairns, for their half-yearly clearance, the claw machine is here all weekend. What does that mean? Get yourself a great deal,
1: yep.
0: And then you get to come and play the claw machine. There's over $30,000 worth of prizes in store. The TV has been won.
1: It has. I'm just waiting for it to be wheeled past us now, mate. One lucky man stepped up, picked up a ball. We were all waiting in anticipation because there's a bit of a crowd building around the claw machine now.
0: Yes.
1: It's very exciting. And the TV was picked out, and my God, the cheer and that bloke's face, just priceless.
0: Do you know what's still in the claw machine? Is, look, they said $10,000, but it's a $15,000 mattress, and it's Tam from the bedding department. Hey, Tam.
2: Hello, hello.
0: She's just had a fridge cigarette. If you don't know what that is, that's a nice cold can of Coke is what that was, and that one hit the side. Sometimes it does, doesn't it? Sometimes
1: just
0: when
1: hits.
0: You don't normally have like a sparkly drink, sometimes it just hits it.
2: Just need bubbles sometimes.
0: It just hits the taste buds is what it does.
2: Bubbles, even you do. Water,
0: reactivate the taste buds and get them woken up. Your department this weekend, I have seen many pillows and also sheet sets have been won with the claw machine.
2: We've got done the pillows on sale at the moment. I think they're $189 and they're on sale for $89. Well, $179, they're on sale for $89. Anyway, they're $100 off. They're $100 off. If they're not, just come in and tell them and they'll put them $100
1: anyway.
2: Down.
1: Yeah.
0: Plus, also the biggest range of mattresses. There are so many mattresses on the floor here at Harvey Norman, the bedding department.
2: Three major brands, Sealy, Sleepmaker and AH Beard, up to 60% off all mattresses, 10-year warranty, and then Tempo is our only imported mattress, which is from Denmark, which is actually made for NASA. Pressure relieving. So we've got the biggest range of mattresses on the floor, all on adjustables.
0: And I mean, the deals this weekend are insane. Can we also talk about the transition from going for little ones, from going from like the cot to a bed? One of the best advices that you gave me is don't get anything too small, because spending a lot of time in my daughter's bed.
2: Of course.
1: Yes.
0: And they have scary dreams and things that are going on. And that's one of the best advices that I think, I mean, there's been a lot of them. But is getting a bigger bed, you don't need a small bed unless you've got a tight space.
2: Absolutely. And, I mean, they're the same length. Kings are the same length as a king and a queen.
0: Yeah, right.
2: So I would sell them to grow men in the mines and weeper. You know what I mean?
0: Like,
2: a teenager or whatever. It's better. Yeah. And a double is shorter. It's the same length as a single.
0: Right.
2: So, but obviously wider. So,
0: are all the things that you find out when you go to the bedding department.
2: That's
0: here
2: right.
0: At Harvey Norman Cairns and speak to you and your team. There's also bed for your head, which is pillows, a big range of those.
1: Pillows in one, actually, out of the claw machine today.
2: Yes, there's a couple of tempered pillows that have been won, and
1: some sheet sets,
2: Our tensile sheet sets, which are absolutely amazing. With
0: tensile jeans are great. So the tensile sheets would even be better.
2: I'd love them to come back.
0: Tensile jeans? They were big, weren't they?
2: Talk.
0: Do you remember talking about things coming back? Do you remember the hypercolour t-shirts?
2: Yes.
0: Do you remember those?
2: Hypercolour jocks.
0: No,
2: I had hypercolour jocks.
0: No,
2: they did.
0: I just remember that. I don't
1: Who
0: remember
1: are you
0: those.
1: Hanging around with,
0: yeah.
1: Mate?
2: It was Adelaide, you know.
1: Oh,
2: it was your cousins. It was your cousins, actually.
1: Absolutely, probably was my uncles. Yeah.
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5: The Nick Scali half-yearly clearance ends Sunday, with everything reduced across the entire Nick Scali range. Everything is reduced during the half-yearly clearance. Sunday at Nick Scali.
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9: 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Okay, so picture this. 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

0: Johnny and Inky on Star 102.7 at Harvey Norman for their half-yearly clearance, which is on the go this weekend, today, and also tomorrow. And the claw machine is here, and let me tell you, there's over... I know the sticker says over $25,000 worth of prizes in there.
1: I'd bump that up.
0: Yeah, because the staff got excited, and they went, yeah, no, we can throw this one in there. Let's throw this one in there as well. Shout out to Ned. Ned has picked himself up a TV. What he's done, though, is he's upgraded. He's had a little more cash, and he's upgraded to a bigger TV. There is still so many prizes in there for the whole weekend.
1: Yeah, that's right, mate. One of my favourite things, though, with Ned winning the TV, and he did upgrade, like you said, he just come through then, just before we've jumped on air here, and he's done a bit of a victory lap, and he's gone through and he's shaking everyone's hands and everyone's clapping and cheering. It was fantastic. But there's a big crowd in front of this claw machine right now because still in there, a $10,000 mattress up for grabs. There is also a $5,000 Smeg cooking package up for grabs. Just sitting in that claw machine waiting for someone to pick it up. How do you play? All you need to do is purchase anything here this weekend at Harvey Norman. Bring your receipt over to our team. They'll stamp it for you, and then you just have a crack of the claw. We've got another winner here. What did we get?
0: A camera.
1: A camera. Hey.
0: Well done.
1: See, everyone's winning, mate.
0: And this is only happening this weekend. Excuse me. So all of today. Dan, what time are you closing today? 5 o'clock, and what about tomorrow? 4. Sorry, I should have figured that out before we were on the radio. Sorry to everybody having me to yell out then. So 5 o'clock today is you can play the claw machine, purchase something here in store from any department at Harvey Norman Cairns, and then back tomorrow the claw machine until 4 o'clock in the afternoon.
1: That's right, mate. Plenty of opportunity to get on down. Score yourself a great deal, because remember, we're nearly at the end of financial year.
0: Yes.
1: All the deals are happening right now across all departments, so you're going to get a good deal anyway, but then you might win something amazing from the claw machine on top of that.

0: getting out of here. We're actually off on a couple of weeks' holiday, which is really lovely.
1: It's going to be strange not seeing you in the mornings.
0: I think you're going to really enjoy it. I think you are going to live your best
1: life. I might.
0: Have a great weekend, and we will see you in a couple of weeks.
1: Bye.
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0: Queensland royalty. 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
5: The Nick Scali half-yearly clearance ends Sunday, with everything reduced across the entire Nick Scali range. Everything is reduced during the half-yearly clearance. End Sunday at Nick Scali.
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17: I'm John Fabris. Confirmation today of H5 flu found in a migratory bird near WA's Esperance. A first for Australia's mainland. National Chief Vet Dr. Beth Cookson describing the risk to agriculture such as poultry currently as low.
18: Where we see those risks arise is where wild waterfowl in particular, ducks and the like, interacting with livestock.
17: Our PM's flagged a decision on whether the fuel excise discount will be extended from July 1 will be announced in the next few days as Australia keeps keep securing shiploads from the Middle East supply squeeze.
6: We not only had the cut to the fuel excise, we also had the considerable investment underwriting these deals on the spot market.
17: And Italy's PM's given Donald Trump a spray, denying his claim she begged for a photo with him at the G7 summit.
19: Donald Trump's declarations are completely fabricated. I am frankly stunned. I don't know why the US president behaves this way towards his own allies.
17: Translation on DW News.
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21: A blow for our Socceroos at the FIFA World Cup. Our reporter John Michael is in Seattle with the wash-up from this morning's clash against the USA.
22: Australia was outclassed by the host nation in today's group match at Lumen Field. The Socceroos losing 2-0 after conceding both goals in the opening half. Coach Tony Popovich coming under fire for starting last week's goal scorers Nestori Irinkunda and Connor Metcalf on the bench. The Aussies now face Paraguay in San Francisco next Friday in a crucial final group match.
21: And are all where the Knights have avoided an upset. Sets holding off the Dragons 22-20 last night in Newcastle. Coach Justin Holbrook relieved to get the two competition points.
23: Credit the Dragons, you know, I thought we probably dropped the gear and they lifted.
21: Round 15 of the AFL back underway. Adelaide facing Melbourne at the Oval. Hawthorn has climbed to third on the table with a 16-point win over the Suns last night on the Gold Coast. Alex Di Minaur and Rinky Hishikata have lost their quarterfinals at the Queen's Club Championships. And Talia Gibson went down to Karolina Pliskova at the Nottingham Open. That's sport. I'm Harrison Freeve.
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24: Checking in on the weather for Cairns, mostly sunny at a top of 27 degrees. Overnight getting a bit chilly down to 17. But the Bureau is saying maybe a slight chance of a shower and light winds, so nothing much in it. 80%, so a high chance of no rain. I like the way they do that.
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0: 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Hello there, Mark, in for your Saturday afternoon. Trust things are going incredibly well across this beautiful weekend. In just a moment, we're going to calm you down on the radio.
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0: Got the incense, got the oil burner, turn the lights down, slip the shoes off. It's all very calm. And it's coming up next here at Star.
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3: The Nick Scali half-yearly clearance ends Sunday, with everything reduced across the entire Nick Scali range. Everything is reduced during the half-yearly clearance. End Sunday at Nick Scali.
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0: 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Johnny Ninke back on your radio on Monday. Going to come back in just a moment with a great new song from Ed Sheeran. He does all right for himself, doesn't he? We will play Ed Sheeran next right here at Star.
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1: Said it wasn't you.
0: All right.

0: 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We are heading up to news time in just a moment. We'll check in on the latest news and sport, and then a whole bunch of music lined up and ready to go. Yeah, reliving that Madonna song. That coming up. Also, No Doubt on the way. And a great song from One Republic up next. I kind of call that a whistling song because I always feel like whistling during it. It's coming up next right here at Star.
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3: 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That was gone as well. And I thought, geez, what's going on? Is someone nicking my stuff? And anyway, lo and behold, Christmas Day, I get up. And the kids were supposed to, I told mum they were going to make something for Christmas for me, and they hadn't made anything, so what they did, they stole all my tools out of the shed and wrapped them up, put them under the Christmas tree. 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
18: I'm John Fabris, decimating wildlife globally. H5 flus now verified from a migratory bird near WA's Esperance. A first appearance for Australia. Threatened Species Commissioner Fiona Fraser lays out a possible scenario.
19: If bird flu establishes in Australia, it will not be everywhere all at once, and there'll be parts of the country that it probably never reaches. So it depends again on which populations are impacted.
18: One of the drivers was killed, 89 passengers injured in a two-train crash near Bedford, north of London. This witness speaking to ITV.
20: A lot of walking wounded, broken noses, cuts, that sort of thing. Lots of our ambulances.
18: 11 are in a very serious condition, another 22 described as serious. Dubbed the King of the North, Andy Burnham stormed home in a UK by-election. It sets the stage for him to challenge Keir Starmer for the job of PM, advocating a fresh direction for Britain's Labour Party.
21: To make the country feel like it's working again, to make people feel hope again.
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8: A loss for our Socceroos in their FIFA World Cup clash against the USA. Our reporter John Michael in Seattle with the wrap-up.
22: Australia has been outplayed by the host nation this morning. An own goal by Cam Burgess, followed by an Alex Freeman goal, sealed a 2-0 result at Lumen Field. Socceroos coach Tony Popovic coming under a bit of fire for starting last week's goal scorers Connor Metcalf and Nestori Irinkunda on the bench.
8: Dolphins are without Isaiah Katoa for this afternoon's NRL encounter with West Tigers at Campbelltown. The star half back's been ruled out with the knee injury. Brad Schneider to step into the playmaking role. Tigers coach Benji Marshall says the Finns have strike across the park.
23: They've been in form, playing some really good footy. Our job's to play our best footy. I think we've shown this year when we do play our best footy, completions, defence, being aggressive, that works for us.
8: Around the grounds in the AFL, at last check, the Demons up by 8 points over the Crows in the second term in Adelaide. The Giants and Blues to go toe-to-toe this afternoon at NG Stadium. And in supercars, Brody Kostecki to launch from pole position in this afternoon race in Darwin. That's sport. I'm Harrison Preeb.
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0: Checking in on the weather for Cairns, mostly sunny at a top of 27 degrees. Overnight getting a bit chilly, down to 17. But the Bureau is saying maybe a slight chance of a shower and light winds, so nothing much in it. 80%, so a high chance of no rain. I like the way they do that.

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0: Star 102.7 Cairns Best Music cruising through your Saturday afternoon. Mark joining in for the show. Come back in just a moment. And the guy who was in Cairns just a few months ago. I'm going to get it done. He got the job done here in Cairns. Yeah, I'm going to get it. And he'll get the job done on your radio. See what I did there with the title of the song? Coming up next, here is Star.
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11: Mackenzie, why are you still on your phone?
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Ariana Grande, Hate That I Made You Like.

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0: Time on a 2.7 Cairns Best Music, Ganga Jang, and Sounds of Then. Trust things are going well for you on your Saturday afternoon. Mark with you. We're going to come back in just a moment with a band called Empire of the Sun. Now, Luke, the lead singer and creator of the band as well, used to have a band called Sleepy Jackson, and he came to town. I was doing a TV show at that stage, and we were shooting for the whole day, and he carried a little briefcase with him. It was brown. I remember it distinctly. And he would never open it. And I kind of said to him, "What's in the briefcase?" He said, "Oh, not much." Didn't want to open it. Didn't want to tell anyone. It didn't stop him making this great song later in life. Maybe he just had ideas in there. Or he had his sandwiches, I don't know. But anyway, we will play Walking on a Dream, Empire of the Sun, coming up next here at Star.
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Star 102.7 Cairns Best Music. We are rolling along on a Saturday afternoon. Trust things are going well. News coming up in just a moment. We'll also check the latest of the sport. And then we've got a whole bunch of music ready to go. Teenage Dirtbag is on the way.

0: She isn't attending the basketball. Well, she's also planning her wedding. Taylor Swift is on the way.
1: Hey, thank you for the lovely bouquet. 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
0: That coming up along with Alex Warren. 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
4: 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That was gone as well. 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Is someone nicking my stuff? And anyway, lo and behold, Christmas Day, I get up. And the kids were supposed to, I told Mum they were going to make something for Christmas for me, and they hadn't made anything, so what they did, they stole all my tools out of the shed and wrapped them up and put them under the Christmas tree.
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9: I'm John Fabris. The Australian mainland's first detection of H5 bird flu in WA comes with assurances of extensive preparations to mitigate its impact seen globally. Threatened Species Commissioner Fiona Fraser identifies our most vulnerable.
15: Marine mammals are particularly susceptible. We have species of fur seals in Australia and the Australian sea lion. There are many species of marine bird and water bird which will be impacted.
9: Our PM's still not given a verdict on whether the fuel excise cut worth around 26 cents a litre will be extended from July 1. His Energy Minister Chris Bowens detailed more fuel shipments heading here, defying naysayers.
17: Experts in the newspaper saying rationing would be inevitable. We had the view that calmer heads should prevail. We should work through the risks and the challenges stably and calmly with our trading partners.
9: And much of Beetlejuice the musical's national runs being cut. Brisbane shows trimmed and cancelled for Perth, Adelaide and Sydney. It's speculated Australia's cost of living crunch has affected sales.
18: Floriana's $69 long lunch with Mediterranean-inspired drinks. Details online.
19: The Dolphins are searching for their seventh straight win against the Tigers as they kick off NRL action at Campbelltown Stadium. Our league expert Corey Oates reckons it's hard to go past the Finns.
20: Their form this year, it's insane, and I think they're going to keep it going. I think they've got a squad that can win.
19: AFL Melbourne leading Adelaide by 1 point a short time ago in the third quarter at the Oval, while GWS is preparing to host an in-form Carlton at NG Stadium. Tony Popovich admits the Socceroos paid the price for a flat and lethargic first half of their 2-0 loss to the USA at the FIFA World Cup.
21: There are no surprises in what they did. We didn't match that in the first half. We found it difficult to win a challenge, to win a second ball. We were slow to every ball.
19: The Hurricanes battled the Chiefs in tonight's Super Rugby Grand Final at the Cake Tin in Wellington. Australia's clinched a 7-run victory over Bangladesh in their second T20. Matt Renshaw smashed an unbeaten 89. And behind the wheel, Brody Kostecki is qualified fastest for the Savo's Supercars race in Darwin. That's sport. I'm Harrison Preeve.
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0: Checking in on the weather for Cairns, mostly sunny at a top of 27 degrees, overnight getting a bit chilly down to 17, but the Bureau is saying maybe a slight chance of shower and light winds, so nothing much in it. 80%, so a high chance of no rain. I like the way they do that.
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Sounds old. Let's play some new music instead. Music. Alex Warren, Passenger. Now

on 102.7 Cairns Best Music. I call that a punch the air song. Panic at the Disco going out. Ha, ha, ha. High hopes there. Mark in for your Saturday afternoon. Trust things are going well as we roll our way through the weekend. You've got a big Saturday night planned. We've got some music for you coming up in just a moment. Beautiful song from Miley Cyrus. Always brings a little tear to the eye. Hey, you.

0: 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We will play it for you coming up in just a moment here at Star.
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0: 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That is Ed Sheeran and Cyril, I Don't Need a Camera. Well, you may not need one, but they're in phones. It's not that uncommon to have a camera with you. What's the old saying? What's the best camera to shoot something that you see? The camera that you have at the time. Come back in just a moment. Pink is on the way. I will give you more technology tips on how to use your camera on your phone coming up in just a moment right here at Star.
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0: 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Sounds old. 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

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Hey, that's it for me. Have a really great day. Enjoy the rest of your Saturday and your Sunday tomorrow as well. Going to leave you with Mikey. Yeah, yeah. Coming up in just a moment. He has got the iHeart Countdown. What's the first song he's going to be playing? Well, I'll give you a sneak peek.

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18: 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Australia's mainland becomes the final continent detecting H5 bird flu that's torn through poultry industries and wildlife overseas. Federal Agriculture Minister Julie Collins offering perspective.
19: This is our first detection, and I want to reiterate, it's not widespread. There's no evidence of any mass mortalities, and there's no evidence that it's in our poultry or our agricultural system.
18: A crash between two trains near Bedford, north of London, killed a driver and injured 89 people, 33 very serious or serious. This man was a passenger.
20: A boom smash. Everyone that was sat down went flying into one another. And there was a woman in front of me that had, like, completely like snapped her leg.
18: And Alice Springs 30th and final Beanie Festival's currently running. Chief Beaniologist Joe Nixon telling the NT News there are thousands to see.
2: We've got the Budgie Beanies, which is made by a lady who lived in Alice Springs, since passed away. It was the first beanie that we ever sold for over $1,000.
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8: And our old, the Dolphins leading the Tigers 12-10 nearing halftime. The Titans back on the Gold Coast for the first time since May as they face ladder leaders Penrith. Coach Josh Hannay says the squad get to lift it playing in front of their fans.
22: It's really important that they get to see it live now. You know, we, as I say, we've got a good block of home games now. So I'd love, and, you know, our guys will deliver for our people at home. And obviously we get a sort of stiff test.
8: The Bulldogs up against Manly in tonight's encounter. AFL action, it's a nail-biting final quarter in Adelaide, where at last check the Crows are leading the Demons by 10 points. GWS preparing to host an informed Carlton at NG Stadium. The Blues are on a four-game winning streak under interim coach Josh Fraser. Giants coach Adam Kingsley says they're playing a dangerous brand of footy.
23: Certainly defending a lot better than what they have done in the early part of the year, and they'll present some challenges that St Kilda didn't and other teams don't.
8: And the Socceroos to take on Paraguay next up after being defeated by the US in Seattle 2-0. At Sport, I'm Harrison Freeve.
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0: Checking in on the weather for Cairns, mostly sunny at a top of 27 degrees. Overnight getting a bit chilly, down to 17. But the Bureau is saying maybe a slight chance of a shower and light winds, so nothing much in it. 80%, so a high chance of no rain. I like the way they do that.
24: 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The country's hottest countdown is now loading.
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0: And we're going to count them down. Hey, everyone, it's Mikey in this afternoon from 20 to 1 is voted by you on the free iHeart app. We've got a massive show lined up for you. The latest in your entertainment news with Ashy joining us. Doki Darko's got the gaming and tech stuff. That's moments away. And, of course, you've put these in this spot. The 20 biggest hits on the iHeart Radio app. You've thumbed up what you're digging this week. What will be number one? Well, we're going to find out in less than 2 hours.
1: Hey guys, I'm Justin Bieber.
0: JB Speed Demon, that's coming up at the iHeart Countdown. Love this. Her name is Gracie Abrams. Her brand new track, Hit the Wall, kicking off the countdown around the country this week at number 20, is voted by you on the iHeart Countdown. I'm a crack

0: countdown is the 20 biggest songs you gave the thumbs up to this week. 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
1: The annual Summer Game Showcase season has wrapped up and everyone was sort of expecting a quiet standoff, but there was one clear winner. Now, if you've been wondering where your disposable income is going in the next year, I've got the answers for you. We'll start with PlayStation. Sony doubled down on high-fidelity, narrative-driven experiences. The massive talking point, of course, was God of War Laufey, a cinematic blockbuster taking place into the Norse afterlife. It's combined with Fire Sprite's reveal of Until Dawn 2. PlayStation proved they still own the market when it comes to gorgeous, single-player, exclusive storytelling. Nintendo stepped up and really flexed their software muscles. They stunned everyone by dropping a playable 30-minute demo of a gorgeous Star Fox remake immediately after their stream, while simultaneously locking in the future of Zelda, Fire Emblem, and Xenoblade franchises. But despite those massive announcements, it was Team Green that walked away with the entire weekend. Xbox executed a textbook presentation that balanced heavy nostalgia with immediate release windows. The big one? Gears of War E-Day, a brutal prequel taking the franchise back to its dark survival horror roots, complete with classic 12-player cooperative modes and a strict Xbox console exclusivity. They backed this up with the spectacular resurrection of Spyro, A Realm Beyond, which finally gives the dragon full unrestricted flight, and an amazing modern remake of Halo Campaign Evolved, which is making history by also launching on PlayStation 5. But we just can't go past that translucent green Xbox they're launching for the 25th anniversary. PlayStation gave us promises, Nintendo gave us stability, but Xbox gave us a reason to switch our consoles on right now. If you want more details, head to DockyDarko.com or download the Multiplay podcast. 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

iHeart Countdown is the 20 biggest songs you gave the thumbs up to this week. Let's take you back to when this was in the countdown. 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

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I said it.

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The 20 biggest songs you gave the thumbs up to this week. 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Number 14.

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2: Now, if you are a kid of the 90s, I reckon you're going to be loving this. The thought of the new live-action Scooby-Doo series is officially happening on Netflix.
3: 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We got some work to do now.
2: This version is sort of like the origin story about how Mystery Inc. was first formed. The series follows, obviously, Shaggy, Daphne, Velma, and Fred during their final summer at camp before they officially become the famous mystery-solving gang. I love this so much. However, the internet lost it this week when they actually found out that Scooby is a real dog. Yeah, he's going to be played by a real Great Dane puppy instead of like a full CGI. So this is going to be amazing. And fan reactions are a little bit split because some think that the real puppy looks adorable and grounded, and others say that it's just a random dog, not Scooby-Doo. I disagree. I think it is so cute. And I think he's going to be able to solve some very serious mysteries. So that is coming in 2027. And that is your latest in the entertainment news.
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Let's take you back to when this was in the countdown. 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
1: Oh, man. 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
11: I'm John Fabris. First confirmation today of H5 flu on Australia's mainland from tests on a migratory bird near WA's Esperance. It's run rampant through wildlife and agriculture overseas, but National Chief Vet Beth Cookson describes the risk to our poultry right now as low.
12: Where we see those risks arise is where we've got wild waterfowl, in particular ducks and the like, interacting with livestock.
11: One of the drivers was killed and 89 people injured in a two-train crash near Bedford, north of London. 33 are either serious or very seriously injured. This passenger saw it unfold.
3: They were sort of on top of each other. She couldn't move because of her back. There was a guy further down the carriage that couldn't move his neck. He was laid on the floor and people were holding him still.
11: And Italy's PMs angrily hit back at Donald Trump's claim she begged for a photo with the president at the G7 summit.
13: Donald Trump's declarations are completely fabricated. I am frankly stunned. I don't know why the US president behaves this way.
14: Floriana's $69 long lunch with Mediterranean-inspired drinks. Details online.
15: Approaching full-time in the NRL at Campbelltown Stadium, where the Dolphins are leading the Tigers 34-22. The Titans host ladder leaders Penrith on the Gold Coast. Our league expert Corey Oates thinks the Panthers will grind out a narrow win.
16: The Panthers should win this. I think the Titans will give them, you know, a good solid 20-30, which is still a good effort from where they were last year and the year before. So, look, Panthers to win convincingly.
15: AFL Crows have clinched a gutsy 79-62 win over the Demons in Adelaide. At the Sydney Showground, the Giants trailing Carlton by a point a short time ago in the second term. And the Socceroos coach Tony Popovich has explained his decision to tinker with his starting 11 in the 2-0 World Cup loss to the USA this morning. Game 1 goal scorers Nestori Irukunda and Connor Metcalf both moved to the bench.
17: You didn't want to go with the same 11, and you could see why today. Probably I should have made more. When you look at how difficult, we knew it would be a difficult match. We know that the power that the US has. But, you know, we judge what we see at training as well, in how the players look, how they've recovered.
15: At Sport, I'm Harrison Preet.
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18: Checking in on the weather for Cairns, mostly sunny at a top of 27 degrees. Overnight getting a bit chilly, down to 17. But the Bureau is saying maybe a slight chance of shower and light winds, so nothing much in it. 80%, so a high chance of no rain. I like the way they do that.
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up this week's big hits that you're digging at the moment, and we're counting them down from 20 to 1 as voted by you. We'll get the latest in the gaming and tech news with Doki Dark up again this hour, Ash, and the latest entertainment news. And I want to play you a brand new track from Niall Horan. It's called Tastes So Good. An upbeat, an electric guitar-driven celebration of some new love and some intense infatuation. It's coming up in the countdown. Sounds like this. It sounds like Harry Styles. Am I right? I'm going to play for you in three hits, Martin Garrix, Ed Sheeran, repeat it this week at number 9 in the iHeart Countdown around the country. Stay.

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1: 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Lucky you did, or we'd have nothing to play. This

0: 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Mr. Roboto. 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
2: 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Number 6.

our own Bebe Rexha, New Religion, and I mean that because she has dropped all major labels, she's gone independent, and she's loving life with some brand new dance music on the iHeart Countdown this week at number 5, and this goes back to the top 5, Somba, Homewrecker, number 4 is voted by you.

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0: Countdown is the 20 biggest songs you gave the thumbs up to this week. Now, your latest in entertainment news.
1: Yeah. All right, well, the big entertainment news from the week was Toy Story 5, the movie premiere that happened. This was really cool. So Taylor Swift was live behind the piano singing her song, basically about Jesse's storyline within the movie. It's called I Knew It, I Knew You.

in an absolute gorgeous, stunning gown. She then took the stage with Randy Newman, who was on piano, and she sung You Got a Friend in Me.

0: help but smile when you hear that song. And Tom Hanks signed Taylor Swift's Toy Story VHS.
1: Sign her original VHS of the first Toy Story. A VHS. I told her she should have brought in the VHS machine so that we could have signed it, because that could go into the Smithsonian Institute as well.
0: Isn't that very cool? So anyway, Toy Story 5 will be released in cinemas June 19. That is your latest in the entertainment news.
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9: In the beginning, there was 4X. Then came the work week. That was a bit of a dud. So we made the weekend. 2 days for mates to get together and do not work stuff. The weekend. Made for 4X.
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3: 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Australia is taking on the Netherlands at the Women's T20 World Cup at the Rose Bowl. Veteran Elise Perry admits the Dutch are an unknown quantity.
4: 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Potentially we played them in an ODI World Cup back in Laurelwood, but like a long time ago.
3: 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The Aussie enters the third round on 9-under, just one shot off the lead. And ACT Brumbies have suffered a 42-25 loss to Fiji and Indrua in their Super Rugby Women's Clash.
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0: 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So kick back and enjoy it. Or dance if you prefer.

Taylor Swift, Elizabeth Taylor. So much speculation this week about her wedding. What's going on? How many plans? Who's involved? There's security all around her Rhode Island home. Oh, yeah, it's going off. It is the iHeart Countdown from 20 to 1 as voted by you. We are now into the top spot, recapping this week's top five with BB REXA, New Religion. Coming in this week at number five, Summer entering at number four. Last week, this guy was number one. Not this week. Alex Warren, Fever Dream in third place. Taylor in second. Which opens the gate to a brand new number one on the iHeart Countdown this week. It's this guy taking on Madonna in 2026.

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1: Hi, man. 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
2: 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And I thought, well, I needed it. 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Is someone nicking my stuff? And anyway, lo and behold, Christmas Day, I get up. And the kids were supposed to, I told Mum they were going to make something for Christmas for me. 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
2: 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And I thought, well, I needed it. So I went and bought another one. 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That was gone as well. And I thought, oh, geez, what's going on? Is someone nicking my stuff? And anyway, lo and behold, Christmas Day, I get up. And the kids were supposed to, I told mum they were going to make something for Christmas for me, and they hadn't made anything, so what they did, they stole all my tools out of the shed, they wrapped them up, put them under the Christmas tree.
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1: Queensland royalty. He is an immortal. He's the Emperor of Lang Park and, of course, Queensland Team of the Century. Well, he's also our favourite cane toad. Ladies and gentlemen, it is King Wally Lewis.
2: There's a referee that's probably under a little bit more pressure than the players are at the moment.
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2: And it's left a lot of people stunned that he's been reappointed.
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0: The office is 12 degrees. You're wearing a puffer jacket at your desk. And Brian's refusing to change the thermostat because he claims it's the perfect temp. But today, you don't care because you control the radio. And that control could see you win a share of $20,000 cash.
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2: Maybe. Thank you very much.
1: Yeah, much appreciated. 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

Cairns' best music. 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The Naughties tunes you love. 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
1: I'm not getting sick, and I've been telling myself this for the past couple of days. What I've noticed also is my sneezes. 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
1: Who needs those turbo jets? 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
1: Hi, man. All over the weekend, there was the fun run that happened on the Friday. There was also the kids, Iron Kids that happened on the Saturday.
2: That was so good, the Iron Kids.
1: I did have an embarrassing moment, though.
2: Did you?
1: And there was, probably not the right thing to say. So there was somebody that was riding past us, and she was in the Hurt Locker. And I thought that maybe she needed some help, or I could go and get her a bottle or something. Yeah. I was like, "You okay?" She's like, "No." Coco, my little one's going, "Let's go, girls," because it was a woman.
2: Yeah,
1: and
2: nice.
1: I went, "Your muscles look incredible." Because it was a woman.
2: Yeah,
1: and
2: nice.
1: I went, "Your muscles look incredible."

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Sounds old. Let's play some new music instead. New music. Alex Warren, Passenger.

0: The office is 12 degrees. You're wearing a puffer jacket at your desk. And Brian's refusing to change the thermostat because he claims it's the perfect temp. But today, you don't care because you control the radio. 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If you win, you can take a holiday and leave Brian and his igloo in your wake.
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1: Hi, man. All over the weekend, there was a fun run that happened on the Friday. 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
5: Good morning, Alana McIntyre here with the latest. Once again, the Strait of Hormuz is closed. The closure of the crucial waterway comes just days after a framework for peace was signed between the US and Iran. Tehran is now accusing the US of failing to uphold their agreement by not preventing Israeli strikes in southern Lebanon. Middle East security expert Yazid Sayah has told Sky News the Strait will likely be shut until Iran sees an end to fighting in Lebanon.
6: Unless they demonstrate their resolve and implement their threats.
5: Meantime, the Prime Minister of Italy has once again hit back at Donald Trump, saying his constant, unprovoked attacks are senseless. It's after the US president claims she begged him over and over again for a picture during a G7 meeting. The Italian Prime Minister saying her popularity is none of his business, adding, "You should focus on yours." Reports out today, former Prime Minister Tony Abbott has been contacting Liberal branch members who were leaving and heading to One Nation. More than 164,000 women in their 40s are being sent letters asking them to reconsider getting a mammogram in Queensland. It's after they were sent another letter being told the benefit is less clear. And Kylie Minogue could end up performing at John Farnham's tribute show in September after promoters received the green light from the AFL to invite the pop princess to the charity concert. There was confusion around if Kylie could perform due to her commitment with the AFL Grand Final.
7: Floriana's $69 long lunch with Mediterranean-inspired drinks. Details online.
5: Well, the Dolphins have now made it 7 in a row, defeating the Tigers 36-22 at Campbelltown Stadium last night. West coach Benji Marshall still proud of his side, though.
8: Yeah, the resilience we showed. We lost Jock there early, failed his HIA, so he'll be out next week. Then we lost Patrick, shoulder popped out. So just boys playing in different positions and just, you know, fought to the end.
5: And the Titans had a 19-18 win over the Panthers.
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9: Mostly sunny according to the Bureau today, with just a slight chance of a shower. It could get a bit breezy out there too, with winds picking up to 30 kilometres an hour this morning, becoming lighter this afternoon though, and then dropping down around 19 degrees tonight. We do have a medium chance of showers tomorrow and a medium chance of showers Tuesday, but today we're heading toward a top temp of 27 degrees.
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0: 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Now that we've given our tech team a heart attack, let's play some new music instead. Taylor Swift, I Knew It, I Knew You.
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3: Morning, Alana McIntyre here with the latest. Confusion this morning once again around the Strait of Hormuz and whether or not it's actually open. Iran claims it has closed the critical waterway again because of Israel's strikes in Lebanon. US Vice President J.D. Vance has told Fox News he believes everything is fine.
4: Things are going well, but of course we're going to verify all of this. And that's the thing that, you know, a lot of the criticisms of the deal have really underappreciated.
3: Talks are scheduled in Switzerland later today. Anthony Albanese says the fuel excise cut will be extended for another month. It was supposed to finish up at the end of this month, but is now being extended through July till August. It should reduce petrol prices by about 16 cents a litre again. Homicide Squad detectives are investigating a fatal shooting in Melbourne's north. Crews found a man in his 30s with gunshot wounds just after midnight at Ascot Vale. If you feel like you're throwing away money on unused subscriptions, you aren't alone. Compare the Market research shows about 50% of us are paying for things we don't use. And movement at Taylor Swift's Rhode Island mansion, with many speculating she could be holding her bachelorette party there before she says I do to Travis Kelce.
5: Make Floriana your new local. Aperitivo hour Tuesday to Saturday.
3: In NRL, the Dolphins have made it 7 in a row, defeating an injury-hit Tigers side 36-22 last night. Off contract, Cody Nikorima scoring one try and setting up two more. Dolphins coach Christian Wolf really happy with the win.
6: It's a tough place to come. They're a tough team to play, particularly when they get a bit of momentum in the first half. And I think at one stage there, the penalties and six against was 11-3, which is tough to overcome, and I like the way we did that.
3: Titans rookie Zane Harrison helped upset the Panthers 19-18 last night in the other game. In AFL, Collingwood defeated Port by 26 points, and Carlton have now won 5 in a row. They beat GWS by 23.
5: Escape ordinary and embrace extraordinary at Botanica Lifestyle Resort.
7: Mostly sunny according to the Bureau today, with just a slight chance of a shower. It could get a bit breezy out there too, with winds picking up to 30 kilometres an hour this morning, becoming lighter this afternoon though, and then dropping down around 19 degrees tonight. We do have a medium chance of showers tomorrow and a medium chance of showers Tuesday, but today we're heading toward a top temp of 27 degrees.
8: It's like the perfect man.
5: You're about to hear things that can't be unheard.
9: I can't even remember what I was talking about.
10: My lord. This is what it's like.
9: Oh my god.
10: Working with a ball of hair.
5: This is Moira and Big Trev.
11: That's actually pretty spot on.
9: Oh my god, I am so mean.
10: I am so sorry.
9: You're so mean.
10: You're a lovely ball of hair.
9: Am I?
11: Yes. Trevor's the guy that won Big Brother with all the dreads.
10: Yeah, there you go. In case you are wondering, check him out.
12: A lot of hair.
10: There's a lot of hair.
12: Like a lot.
10: Yeah, there's like a very long dread.
11: It's like Hansel and Gretel. You can find him easy too.
12: Yeah.
10: It's like Rapunzel.
12: Especially if
10: you
12: put bread on the ground, yeah, I'll go eat it.
10: Anyway, we are going to talk about parents interfering with sporting games.
12: Yeah.
10: There's a woman who ran on the field because in the middle of a rugby game because her son was getting into a bit of a fight.
12: Mm.
10: Something that maybe I've thought about doing when my, children are playing soccer.
12: Mm.
10: Under 15s, of course, and under 10s. It's awkward if it was the under 10s.
12: My mum was like that.
10: Oh.
12: Always yelling from the sideline. She got red carded in a grand final once.
10: I left a game because I was going to swing my handbag. I had some cans of Coke in it.
12: You're just going to swing it around and cheer. That's all you're going to do.
10: That's exactly what I was going to do, hairy ball.
11: Cans of Coke and what?
9: What did you just call me?
11: Let's quickly move on.
9: Anyway, speaking of Red Bull, what are the smells that bring back regret?
13: That smell. So my eldest son, he works at a life-saving club, yeah. And he left a half a can of Red Bull.

0: in the car. Oh. I jumped in the next morning and then everything started flooding back.
1: Flooding back.
2: Let's have a rest.
0: Yeah.
1: We just started. But
0: I think I need a Red Bull.
1: Why don't we do the show and then have a rest in a whole hour from now?
2: Please.
0: I don't know.
1: Anyway, please enjoy.
0: A hairball.
1: This is Moira and Big Trips. 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

0: Hope the weekend's going all right. It is Moira and Big Trev right now.
1: I picked my son up on the way. Me and Breeze, we were at this end of the coast driving through. I picked him up to take him home. He stopped to get a drink, grabbed a Red Bull because he had quite a big night and started sipping on that and telling us about his night. But then he left it in the car when we got home. Mm. And then I got up on the Saturday morning to jump into the car to go to the gym. Mm-hmm. And he'd left half of the can in there. And the whole car smelled like Red Bull. And it took me back to so many memories of when I used to drink Red Bull, going out and having a good time.
2: Oh, yeah,
1: just so many, and brought up a lot of regrets too.
2: Yeah. A lot of bad decisions. Mm. Who made that choice, I wonder?
1: I don't know. Those two things
2: together.
1: No idea.
3: I thought you were talking about Trevor and his bad decision.
2: Oh, right. No, like Jaeger and Red Bull.
1: So my mum and dad.
2: Yeah. It's not a good decision there either, was it?
1: Yeah, what?
2: You want to do what? Again? Sorry.
1: Did you see it the other time? We want to know... What's that smell that brings back all those regrets? It's Red Bull for me. Every time I smell Red Bull, I go, not a good idea.
2: What, Madam Bacon? Madam Bacon's joined the conversation. She has entered the chat.
4: Mm.
2: What, Fireball, good or bad?
4: I love Fireball.
1: Oh, really?
2: You've obviously not made any wrong decisions on it.
4: No.
2: There you go.
4: Give it time.
3: I think Fireball's good.
1: Oh, my God.
3: I used to struggle with Lift. You remember the Solo Lift thing because of what it was mixed with one time.
2: Ah.
3: I couldn't handle that for a long time.
2: Okay.
1: Okay.
3: It doesn't have to be alcohol we're talking about.
2: No, it doesn't have to be.
3: Seems to be going that way.
1: It's just what our show runs on.
2: That's what we're all fumes. Fueled by, actually, the fumes. Even if I see a picture of a Fireball, I'm that bad.
4: Jay,
2: yeah.
1: Really?
2: Yep.
4: What happened?
2: Oh.
1: I don't want to talk about it. There's some websites you can see it on.
2: No, it was not before the internet, so it was okay.
4: Oh, so
2: it was all good.
1: Kodak.
3: All right, give us a call, please.
5: Fireball.
3: We want to know about the smell.
2: The smell. It doesn't. Look, no, obviously, we've all gone one way.
1: It could be a nappy.
2: Oh,
1: yeah.
2: Oh, my gosh.
1: If I could smell the kids and they'd done something nappy, I couldn't smell it. Like, for some reason, I didn't have any smell. And then
2: really?
1: You should go and give mum a hug.
3: Maybe something your pet offered up.
2: Oh, yes.
1: Oh.
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0: 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Real soon we're going to chat about parents getting, well, a little too involved in kids' sport and even going so far as to run on the field and try to intervene. That's coming up shortly, right now.
1: What's the smell that brings back regret? It's Red Bull for me. Absolute Red Bull. My son left half a can of Red Bull when I jumped into the car one time to head to the gym, and it just brought back all those memories of when I used to drink it and going out and having a really good time but regretting all my decisions I made that night before.
2: Or not remembering.
1: Yes, or not remembering.
2: Sometimes
1: which was
2: that's better.
1: Way better. Mm-hmm. Natalie, what's that smell that brings back regret?
3: So many awesome nights have been ruined by the last minute decision to have that tequila shot.
2: Oh,
3: the smell, even the name. Here you go. Tequila.
1: See, I'm the opposite, Nat. I love tequila. I reckon it's beautiful.
2: It would have been the cheap stuff too, wouldn't it? Like, I mean,
3: absolutely.
2: All,
3: you're not spending money on it. You're eating. Probably
2: it was terps. Thanks, Natalie.
1: Cheers, Nat.
2: Melissa, what is the smell that brings back regret?
4: It is the perfume Sunflower, and by, I think it was Elizabeth Arden, and it transports me back to like 1995, 1996, Hill Street nightclub patch, you know.
2: Yep.
4: Mm-hmm. Being young and silly and crazy, and I just get transported straight away.
1: Another one is Jupe. Do you remember Jupe, Mel?
2: Yes.
4: Yes, I do remember that one too. I probably danced with a few boys with that on.
2: Rexona Black. That
1: Rexona
2: takes
1: Black.
2: Me straight back to high school. Straight back, and it was just, I thought it was just the greatest smell of all time.
1: It smelled so manly.
2: It smelled so manly on you.
1: Shannon, what's that smell that brings back regret?
5: Oh, so I had a job once where I had to empty a fridge left at someone's house. It was an end of lease thing.
1: Yeah.
5: So they left it in the garage, and I looked in it. There was no power.
2: Oh,
5: yeah. So I opened it up, and the thing's been in there for about 3 weeks of rotten meat and juice.
2: Oh,
1: that is horrendous, dude.
5: Yeah, so I quickly ran to Bunnings, got the strongest gaffer tape there was, wrapped it up about 7 million times, and I had to go to the dump. It was just too it was bad.
0: Hazardous waste.
2: Just give it up.
1: Just burn it.
2: Set it on fire.
5: And then how funny is this? I got to the dump, and the council guy wanted to look inside it.
2: Oh, no.
5: Yeah. I said, no, don't open that, buddy. Don't open that. It's going straight in the hole.
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1: We're all soccer parents, you know. We've done the hard yards on the sideline. But there's a mother who I noticed, and she ran onto the field during a rugby union game.
2: Aye.
1: Now, a lot of people have said good on her. A number of other people have said, nah, love, aye, I don't think that's a very good idea.
2: No.
1: It was Epping Boys High School on Saturday, and what happened was the ball was played on. The ball was going down to very close to scoring. But her son was being, got into a bit of a brawl with another kid who was quite tall. He was around about, I don't know, like 6 foot.
2: Yeah.
1: So she's run on the field.
2: Oh.
1: In her jeans and a pink shirt.
2: Oh, no.
1: And she's like fair squared up to him. Oh. But like saying, just don't hurt my son. Do not hurt my son.
0: Mom, what are is you that, doing? That's embarrassing.
3: Is that just more embarrassing for the kid than anything else?
1: Well, isn't it?
0: Yeah.
1: Just, yes. And then, yeah, so she ran out and then, and unfortunately the bench of the other team that her son wasn't playing for was right where she was standing, yes, where she was saying, don't hurt my son.
2: Because that kid all just gets absolutely obliterated from other players.
1: Look, I've been close. I have been close, particularly with Jackson.
2: Oh, no, don't.
1: Because he's a goalkeeper and sometimes some very, very horrible players, I'm not going to mention which team, Musgrave, have targeted Jackson.
3: Rhymes with, oh, wait, no, hang on, too late for that.
1: Have targeted Jackson as, and in fact, one of them physically assaulted, no, I just pushed him. And at that stage, I had my handbag on I was tempted.
2: No, nothing.
1: I mean, there's also been another time where I've just screamed, "Oi, 24!" like a man.
3: And then pointed to Paul.
2: It was him.
0: So you can't do that. My mum did that when we were young. And then, like, my little brother got taken out and I got yelled at. Why aren't you sticking up for your brother? I'm like, what are you
1: so
0: doing?
1: So would your mum run on the field?
0: No, she'd yell. You could hear her from like three suburbs over.
1: Okay.
0: And she'd be yelling out, my little brother got taken out, and goes, you need to stick up for your brother. I'm like, you need to settle down and sit down. Like, we literally have arguments. I was in my 20s when I was having an argument with my mum. And then my coach and the opposite coach told me off for yelling at my mum. I was 22. My coach subbed me off because you can't yell at your mum. She was yelling at me. What right. are you doing? I'm the striker.
1: So we know that there's a lot of passion. There's a lot of passion in the room. Can we just ask you the question? What if this was a dad? Would it be completely different?
2: Totally different.
1: Madam Dakin, what do you think? So you've got the mum running on in a pink jumper and a white hat. Yeah. Get off my son. Don't hurt my son. What if that was a father running on the field? Would it be treated differently?
4: It's hard to say. Mm. Like, as long as if he's just saying, don't hurt my son, like that.
1: Like that.
4: And that's still just as embarrassing.
1: That's even
4: way.
1: More embarrassing than that voice, to be honest.
0: The kid's 6 foot. If that's me walking up to someone like Ben, I'm like, look out, stop it.
1: No one would think it was, I mean, I guess there's a cute factor about the mum being protective of the son, a passionate supporter. Mm. But if it was a man, it would be complete. I reckon it would be complete. He would probably be taken off the field.
0: Yeah. Oh, there'd be
1: whatever sanctions taken, everything else.
0: If I was the kid, I would literally walk up, take my boots off, walk off, grab the keys to the car, and just sit there and just wait.
3: Drive home.
0: Yeah. I'm 14. I'm driving home. I'll see you at home. I just catch the bus. It's just too embarrassing. But when I got subbed off, I was like, "What are you talking about?" And I was sitting there.
3: Let's talk about this situation. If you were in the same one, or what you think would happen if a man?
1: Yeah, if it was
0: I'll
1: a man,
0: totally
1: it would be totally different totally if it
0: different.
1: Wasn't a a very passionate mother running out, as opposed to a very passionate father. I think the story would be completely different.
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1: We are talking about passionate sporting parents. There was one in Epping, a rugby union game. There was a bit of a scuffle going on between a lady's son and a very tall man, a tall boy playing for the other, not man, not just a sideline guy. No,
2: Jackie's driving license.
1: And so she ran
2: He's
1: on the
2: got
1: field.
2: Kids.
1: She ran on the field, the mother of the smaller child.
2: Don't you hurt my son!
1: In a pink jumper and a little white hat.
3: Is that
1: and everything.
3: What she else. Sounded
1: yeah. No, she sounded more like a woman, whereas I don't. But that's how I sound when I'm watching my boys play soccer, is I turn into Merv.
3: I've seen Merv.
1: Oh.
3: Quite scary.
0: That's Merv there. Merv made an appearance.
1: Except Merv, like if there's a... I think my most unclassy moment was when I was yelling at a kid.
2: Oi! 24!
1: Didn't need to. Anyway, we
2: is that your IQ?
1: Oh, there she is. He is again. We also want to know, is it different if your mum runs on to your dad? Like if your dad runs on, is that more embarrassing or worse? All right, Renee, are you a passionate soccer parent?
4: I wasn't, but my mum was in the 90s, early 2000s, AFL.
3: Right. Oh, God.
4: The littlest guy, Willow, on the field. I'd been targeted all game.
3: Yeah.
4: And then was targeted right near the sidelines where my mum was. She's just 5 foot. Has about as big as Willow was. Didn't jump the fence because she couldn't, went under the fence and proceeded to rip all three players off him and went about that.
1: Fantastic.
3: Oh, wow.
1: I'm sorry, it's not recommended, but that's fantastic.
3: I was thinking that she chucked Willow on her shoulders and go, now yell at him.
4: I can let you know that it did go to tribunal. It was reported.
3: Oh, wow.
1: Okay.
4: And my mum couldn't go. Instead, the president of the club went, and my mum wrote a statement about the fact of what it does to kids when they are pinpointed like that.
3: Yeah.
4: And the fact that he's a great player and, you know, taking the stature of these 80, 90-kilo kids who could physically hurt him. Mm. And so she said, I know I'm going to get a fine, I might get banned, but I'll do it again.
1: Oh, wow.
4: So, this was back before cancel culture and the world become really what it is now.
3: Yeah.
4: So,
1: And what happened at the tribunal? I need to know.
4: I think she got a $300 fine.
3: Oh.
4: And was given a warning.
1: Okay.
3: Oh,
1: all right.
3: That's another angle for it.
1: That is. Thank you, Renee.
3: Xanthia, do you think it would be a different story if a dad ran on the field instead of a mum?
5: Look, I think it's contextual. I think obviously it's not great having your parent run on field regardless if it's with your mum or your dad.
3: Mm.
5: But I definitely think that a lot of sports, especially for younger kids, sort of have rules that prevent that. Like my cousin, he's 13 or 14.
3: Yeah.
5: He's played rugby union his whole life. And they've got rules where, like, you know, you're only allowed to scream out supportive things. You're not allowed to, like, verbally abuse the other team.
3: Yeah.
5: Like, great pass, great tackle, regardless of what team your kid's playing on.
3: Yeah.
5: But I think it's more embarrassing having your mum run on field and it's a little more scary having someone else's dad run on field.
1: Yeah, I can see that, definitely. Not that I agree with either of these things, but I felt the fire underneath my nose. That's what Paul and I call a barbecue. I've got the barbecue under my nose. Walk away, then.
3: Walk away.
1: Walk away.
3: Go sit in the car.
1: Go sit in the car with your Weber.
0: Thank you, Xanthia. 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
7: Sean in Edmonton, what have your kids hidden from you?
8: Okay, so a few years ago, went out the back shed to grab some of the tool. I think it was a power saw. Couldn't find it. I thought, oh, geez, what's happened here? I just let it go. And I thought, well, I needed it. So I went and bought another one. And then another week later, I went to get something else out of there. That was gone as well. And I thought, geez, what's going on? Is someone nicking my stuff? And anyway, lo and behold, Christmas Day, I get up. And the kids were supposed to, I told mum they were going to make something for Christmas for me, and they hadn't made anything, so what they did, they stole all my tools out of the shed and wrapped them up and put them under the Christmas tree.

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13: Morning, Alana McIntyre here with the latest. Iran says it's closed the Strait of Hormuz again. Iran's announced the waterway is shut to tanker traffic, saying Israel's strikes in Lebanon are breaching the peace deal with the United States. US Vice President J.D. Vance is heading to Switzerland now for further talks with Tehran. The Prime Minister says the fuel excise cut is being extended for an additional month due to global uncertainty. The cut was supposed to finish up at the end of this month, but will now stay in place until August. It will be scaled back to 16 cents per litre, not 32. Anthony Albanese telling Sky News it will provide some certainty going forward.
14: We know that families are still under pressure. And we also know that the impact of this conflict on the other side of the world will have a long economic tail to it.
13: Former Prime Minister Tony Abbott has reportedly been contacting Liberal branch members who are leaving and heading to One Nation. Homicide detectives are investigating after a man was fatally shot in Melbourne's Ascot Vale overnight. And many Swifties think Taylor is holding her hen's night this weekend at her Rhode Island mansion. Neighbours say the property has been buzzing with activity and surrounded by lots of security. It's unclear when the singer is going to say I do to Travis Kelce, but many fans believe it could be happening on July 3 in NYC.
11: Floriana's $69 long lunch with Mediterranean-inspired drinks. Details online.
13: Off-contract half Cody Nikorima scored one try and set up two more for the Dolphins as they downed the Tigers last night, 36-22. West coach Benji Marshall says there are a lot of things that they can do better.
15: We had moments we can control in the game, and probably moments that we need to be better at. So, that's no excuse. We just got to get on with it.
13: The Panthers had a 1-point loss to the Titans. Collingwood defeated Port, and the

0: World Cup, the Netherlands have downed Sweden 5-1.
1: Insurance for home, content, strata, landlords. Sure, insurance, but fair.
2: Mostly sunny according to the Bureau today with just a slight chance of a shower. It could get a bit breezy out there too with winds picking up to 30 kilometres an hour this morning, becoming lighter this afternoon though and then dropping down around 19 degrees tonight. We do have a medium chance of showers tomorrow and a medium chance of showers Tuesday, but today we're heading toward a top temp of 27 degrees.
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0: That was Lewis Capaldi for your Sunday morning on Star 102.7. Good morning. This is Nikki and I'm going to be hanging out with you till 12 o'clock this afternoon. Two things I've never been able to get the hang of, yoga and skateboarding. But today is not only International Day of Yoga, it is also Go Skateboarding Day. Luckily for me, today is also World Day of Music. That's something I know a lot of, and I've got more of Cairns Best on the way for you. Speaking of music, though, if you happen to be listening to Star at Work, you are halfway towards winning yourself a share of $20,000. Coming up next, though, I'll let you know how you can take care of the other half. And I'm also going to press play on Sam Fender, teaming up with Olivia Dean, reining you in next on Star 102.7.
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0: That's Kato and John. We'll turn the lights off on Star 102.7. I'm Nikki, and definitely don't turn the radio off because it is your chance of winning a share of $20,000.
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0: sound of a stupidly loud motorbike. Turn that clown down and turn up this new music. 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

0: It is Nikki getting you through your Sunday with Cairns' best music here on Star 102.7, because that's just how we do it. Montel Jordan doing it hairstyle after 9 o'clock this morning with Miles Smith and Niall Horan also in there. Going to let you know about something that's on the go at Munro Martin Parklands today. In fact, it's a very cool event that only happens once a year. I'll let you know more next, though, after the latest news, sport and weather, which is just a couple of minutes away, right here on Star 102.7.
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0: lockdown is a sensible move.
1: Prior to Easter, there were demands from the three right-wing parties to say that it was certain that there would be restrictions placed on petrol. That was adding to the trauma out there that people were feeling.
0: Exclusively on Sky there. Once again, the Strait of Hormuz has apparently closed. The closure of the crucial waterway comes just days after a framework for a peace deal was signed between the US and Iran. Tehran is now accusing the US of failing to uphold their agreement by not preventing Israeli strikes in southern Lebanon. Homicide Squad detectives are investigating a fatal shooting in Melbourne's north. Donald Trump has suggested renaming ICE to NICE by putting the word national in front of Immigration and Customs Enforcement. The US president saying people would have to say NICE agents have deported a drug dealer. And Kylie Minogue could end up performing at John Farnham's tribute show in September after promoters received the green light from the AFL to invite the pop princess to the charity concert.
2: Cairns RSL Club. If we're not your local, move closer.
0: The Titans have upset the Panthers, defeating Penrith by 1 point. Ivan Cleary speaking after their 19-18 loss to Gold Coast.
3: I think it started before the second half. Yeah, you're right. We did start well. I think we just lost the killer punch, or the killer instinct, or whatever you want to call it. We just kind of did enough that wasn't enough.
0: In the other game, the Dolphins defeated the Tigers 36-22 at Campbelltown Stadium, making it 7 in a row.
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5: Mostly sunny according to the Bureau today, with just a slight chance of a shower. It could get a bit breezy out there too, with winds picking up to 30 kilometres an hour this morning. Becoming lighter this afternoon though, and then dropping down around 19 degrees tonight. We do have a medium chance of showers tomorrow and a medium chance of showers Tuesday. But today, we're heading toward a top temp of 27 degrees.
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0: That's Coldplay with Viva La Vida on Star 102.7. And today is World Motorcycle Day. I'm Nikki, and after 10 o'clock this morning, we'll check out what else is on the go today and who's celebrating a birthday. But as of 10 o'clock this morning at Munro Martin Parklands, we've got the Cairns Eco Fiesta on the go. And if you've never been, I can tell you that this is Queensland's premier sustainability festival, completely free, returning for 2026. So take the family along. You can go and celebrate our local environment and also pick up some great tips on how to live comfortably for less. Doesn't matter whether you're a long-time local, a new resident, or just visiting, there's going to be great music and food trucks on the go. So Eco Fiesta is going to have something for everyone. Like I said, that is kicking off from 10 o'clock this morning, and a little later on today, we will check out who's celebrating a birthday. But coming up first, we've got Justin Bieber with Peaches, next on Star.
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3: The Nick Scali half-yearly clearance ends Sunday, with everything reduced across the entire Nick Scali range. Everything is reduced during the half-yearly clearance. Sunday at Nick Scali.
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0: That's Maroon 5 teaming up with SZA for your Sunday morning here on Star 102.7. Today isn't just any Sunday. Today is also World Giraffe Day. And if you happen to be celebrating your birthday today on the 21st of June, happy birthday to you. We've also got Chris Pratt celebrating his 47th birthday. He was in Guardians of the Galaxy. He was also in Jurassic World, but getting a start in a TV show called Parks and Recreation. We've got Lana Del Rey celebrating her 41st birthday today. Received her first recording contract at only 20 years old while performing at a local club. A man needing absolutely no introduction, Prince William turning 44 today, and Rebecca Black, she turns 28 today. Song Friday was actually one of the very first things I can remember going viral back in the day. Yeah, that was back in 2011. But it did score her something like 1.5 million subscribers. But that is your 21st of June all wrapped up. Coming up next, though, is Bruno Mars with I Just Might on Star 102.7.
1: 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So you'll hear this. The noughties tunes you love. Why are you-

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2: The Nick Scali half yearly clearance ends Sunday, with everything reduced across the entire Nick Scali range. Everything is reduced during the half yearly clearance. Sunday at Nick Scali.
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0: 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We're playing your Cairns best music here on Star 102.7. I'm Nikki and I've got more of it just around the corner. We're going to be creeping with Metro Boomin and The Weeknd after 10 o'clock this morning. Let it show. Oh, baby, I don't wanna know. Jimmy Eat World, and they're also taking us to the middle next hour. We'll be getting you all updated with the latest news, sport and weather updates in just a few minutes' time, right here on Star 102.7.
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5: The Nick Scali half-yearly clearance ends Sunday with everything reduced across the entire Nick Scali range. Everything is reduced during the half-yearly clearance. Sunday at Nick Scali.
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6: Hi there, Alana McIntyre here with the latest. Confusion this morning once again around the Strait of Hormuz and whether or not it's actually open. Iran claims it has closed the critical waterway yet again because of Israel's strikes in Lebanon. US Vice President J.D. Vance has told Fox News he believes everything is fine.
18: Things are going well, but of course we're going to verify all of this. And that's the thing that